0: Thank you very much. That one was once again out of the great Roy Hargrove's library. He wrote that one for his father, whose name was Roy Allen. He also wrote a very excellent big band arrangement of that song, which I got to play with City High School at the Corridor Jazz Project this last year, which was great fun. Next song we have for you is a song out of the great bass player, Mr. Christian McBride, and this one is entitled
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0: Shade of the Cedar Tree.

Once again, that was Christian McBride, Shade of the Cedar Tree. We got one more song for you before we're going to take a short break here, and then we got another set coming. But I want to take the opportunity to thank my band one more time, Mr. Nate Sparks on the piano. Vivian Shanley on bass. Eric Thompson on drums. Rich Matt on trombone. And I'm Joey Schnablin. We are the Joey Schnablin Quintet. This last one is a Cedar Walton tune. This is entitled Ojos de Rojo. Don't leave. We have a great second half for you. And thanks for coming and listening to this music. And we'll be right back after we finish this song. Thank you.

The Wednesday special on KCCK will continue in just a minute. But I want to take an opportunity to thank you for listening tonight, and also to encourage you to make a donation during KCCK's Fall Fun Drive to help keep events like Jazz Under the Stars and programs like our Wednesday special going. Dennis Green here, KCCK General Manager, joining you just briefly in between segments here to remind you that KCCK is here because of people who have donated over the years. We've been doing Jazz Under the Stars in Knoll Ridge Park for 40 years. And at the time we began, we did not know if we'd be able to, you know, find the sponsorship and the funding and the donations to keep it going. But 40 years later, here we are. Why? Because people who support and enjoy the event have made individual contributions. It's not giant corporate sponsorship that makes things happen. It's individual, often modest, gifts from people of all backgrounds, beliefs, and tastes. You come to Knoll Ridge Park to enjoy the music. You listen to KCCK because there's just something about it that's different than other services. And I can tell you what's different. What's different is that we are a local grassroots organization. I tell you, if we were a giant corporation owned by some big company located in some other place, we would not be able to spend money on things like local jazz concerts in parks. It would be far more important to return the income generated by the radio station to the stockholders. Well, you are our stockholders. You are our constituents. Everything that's done on KCCK is to benefit our community. And Jazz Under the Stars is something that does benefit everybody, because everybody can come. It's free. It's family friendly. 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

That's Mr. Nate Sparks on the piano. Yes. Vivian Shanley on the bass. Eric Thompson on the drums. Rich Med on that trombone. My name is Joey Schnabel, and we are the Joey Schnabel Quintet. We're having lots of fun up here, y'all. I don't know about everyone else on stage, but I'm having fun. Thank you to all who are sticking around and continue to listen to us, and we got some more music for you here. So this next one will go once again back to the Roy Hargrove Library, and this is entitled All Over Again. And the last one you just heard was September in the Rain. Although I suppose it's not September, and there's no rain. So how about August in the Night? All Over Again is our next one we're playing.

thank you very much. We're going to move into the library of my favorite saxophone player, whose name is Kenny Garrett. And this is off his album, Songbook. And this was written after the great trumpet player, Freddie Hubbard. And this is entitled Brother Hubbard.

Again, that was Kenny Garrett's Brother Hubbard. We're going to stick with actually the same album here. This next one is a little somber, and I think that the name of the song really, I don't know, speaks to the essence of the tune. This one's, again, a little slower. We're going to slow it down, and this one is entitled Before It's Time to Say Goodbye.

Kenny Garros before it's time to say goodbye. This is our last tune. Once again, we're going to go back to the Roy Hargrove Library. Before we do that, thank you all for sticking around and listening to our show tonight. And thank you to KCCK for inviting us and supporting live music and being such a great supporter in the community as well. I'll introduce the band one more time. You have Mr. Nate Sparks on the piano. Vivian Shanley on the bass. Eric Thompson on the drums. Rich Med on the trombone. I'm Joey Schnebel, and this is the Joey Schnebel Quintet. Stick around. This is our last one we got for you, and it's a good one. This one's entitled Public Eye. Public Eye.

Cedar Rapids, thank you so much. It's been a real honor and privilege. Once again, thank you to KCCK. It's just been a treat being here tonight and presenting this music to you. So thank you for listening. This is Mr. Nate Sparks on the piano. Vivian Shanley on the bass, who, by the way, is headlining the show in 2 weeks. So be sure to come back and check out her group. We have Mr. Eric Thompson on the drums. The great, the legendary Mr. Rich Med on the trombone. My name is Joey Schneblin. We are the Joey Schneblin Quintet. Thank you so much for being here and listening to this music here with us tonight, and we'll catch you next time.

0: the Joey Schnebelin Quintet at Jazz Under the Stars. 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
3: 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I'm Tonia King. 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Today, I'm opening up the new release from the Jeremy Ledbetter Trio. It's called Gravity. It's the follow-up to their 2018 debut called Got a Light. This is a powerhouse trio with Jeremy Ledbetter on piano, Rich Brown on bass, and Larnell Lewis on drums. First track we'll check out is called Song of the River. This is brand new music from the Jeremy Ledbetter Trio in the CD Spotlight on Jazz Variations.

Jazz Variations, the CD Spotlight, today featuring the brand new release from the Jeremy Ledbetter Trio. From the new release called Gravity, we just heard Two Cousins. Interesting composition, going into kind of a reggae groove in the middle. Before that, it was Song of the River from this powerful trio. The musicianship is just incredible. Jeremy Ledbetter on piano and producing the project, Rich Brown on bass, and Larnell Lewis on drums. 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Thanks for listening to the CD Spotlight on Jazz.

Jazz variations like nothing else. Al Green and friends, Take Me to the River. John Batiste with Cry. We heard Carmen Lundy, Tower of Power, and Ben Sidran in that long set of music. I'm Tonia King. Thanks for tuning in to Jazz Variations today.

0: Jazz variations like nothing else, Catherine Russell, and Is You Is or Is You Ain't My Baby. Herbie Hancock with Doin' It, the Paul Carrick SWR Big Band with Cryin' Won't Help You, and a tribute to the late Quincy Jones with Groovy Gravy. And that is our show for this week. Thanks so much for tuning in and joining me. 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Until next time, I'm Tonia King. 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
1: My name is Samuel Proctor. I'm a senior at Marion High School. I've just always loved music. 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

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I'm Hollis Monroe. It's time for Jazz Masters.

0: your Jazz Oasis in high definition. Iowa's Jazz Station, 88.3 KCCK. That was recorded live at Condon's Jazz Club and Restaurant in New York City, October 7th, 1991. It comes to us from the Clifford Jordan Big Band, live at Condon's, New York, Down Through the Years, the name of the album. And from it, well, that was I Waited for You. Featuring Clifford Jordan, lead tenor, Dizzy Reese there on trumpet, along with Stephen Furtado, Dean Pratt, Don Sickler. Also, you had Keane Zawadi on euphonium, Brett Shigeta on trombone. On baritone sax, Charles Davis, tenors Lou Orenstein, Willie Williams, Jerome Richardson, Sue Terry on altos, Ronnie Matthews at the piano, David Williams on the bass, Vernell Fournier on drums. We began this hour of Jazz Masters with Joe Jones. Joe Jones, the Dean, the Daddy, the Doyen, the Main Man, the name of the album. And from that, we heard Ad Lib, drummer Joe Jones, born October 7th, 1911, with us till 1985. Leading from the drum set, Joe Jones, joined by Harry Edison, Sweets on trumpet, along with Roy Eldridge, Vic Dickinson, trombone, Eddie Lockjaw Davis on tenor, Tommy Flanagan at the piano, Freddie Green on guitar, Sam Jones on the bass.
1: I'm Stacey Eastman. I love jazz music, so I just stumbled upon it in college, and I've listened ever since. I think that what KCCK brings to my life, and I hope to a lot of other people's lives, is just jazz and the beauty of music. We know that a lot of the programs in the arts and schools are being cut, so I think it's really important for us to continue to expose our youth and just ourselves and grow in the different genres of music, and jazz is one of the great ones. I'm Stacey Eastman. 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

0: 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Jerry Jerome there, from his two CD set on Arbor's record, Something Old, Something New. Jerry fondly remembered as the jazz tenor man in the first Glenn Miller Orchestra and the top-of-the-line big bands of Red Norvo, Benny Goodman, and Artie Shaw, until he left the big bands in 1941 to pursue studio work and a successful jingles business. He actually returned to the studio in 1996 with his Arbor's Records release, brought some old friends with him, too. From Something Old, Something New, Jerry Jerome on tenor, joining him Randy Sankey on trumpet, George Masso on trombone, Dick Hyman at the piano, Bucky Pizzarelli on guitar, Bob Haggard on the bass, Joe Ascione on the drums, for Undecided. I'm Hollis Monroe. Thanks for joining us for our Jazz Masters. Coming up, the David Murray Quartet from their album Black and Black. It's a Red Baron release, recorded October 7th, 1991. We're going to hear from it a little bit of Duke's Place, as a matter of fact. We've got David Murray here on tenor sax, backing him up, Kirk Lightsey at the piano, Santi DeBriano on bass, Sugar Roy Haynes on the drums, Marcus Belgrave on trumpet. And we're going to hear just a little of Duke's Place, but first, I want to remind you there are only 2 days left for you to support this great jazz on your station for jazz, KCCK. So many of your friends and neighbors have been taking up the slack. I want to say thank you so much to Rod and Melissa Dugan. Looking forward to thanking you. And with an update, here's Mr. Ron Atkins.
1: 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Now, the theme of our fun drive has been three words that we actually really take to heart: play it forward. 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Or if it just sparks some joy, sparks some inspiration in a child or a grandchild, and they start to take part in the middle school jazz band camp, that's the payoff. 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I get jazz, and it is fun. 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

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Jazz 88.3 KCCK, recorded October 7th, 1991 in New York City. For Red Baron Recordings, David Murray Quartet from the album Black and Black. That was Duke's Place. David Murray on tenor sax, Kirk Lightsey at the piano, Santi DeBriano on bass, Roy Haynes on the drums, Marcus Belgrave on trumpet. KCCK is supported by Orchestra Iowa, presenting Jesse Montgomery's Banner, a bold, thought-provoking take on a familiar anthem. The program also features Orchestra Iowa concertmaster Julia Sakharova in Mendelssohn's Violin Concerto. Lastly, Rachmaninoff's Symphony No. 3. Saturday, October 17th at the Paramount Theater in Cedar Rapids, and Sunday, October 18th at Voxman Concert Hall in Iowa City. More information and tickets at orchestraiowa.org.

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1: 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I'm Jake Longwell, opening the hour with Rob Zinn on trumpet, also featuring Jeff Ryan on sax. Here is the single, When and Where.

That's one from Steve Laurie on guitar, the title track from the CD Keepin' the Faith. Joe Sample on keyboards, Layla Hathaway on vocals before that, When the World Turns Blue, from their collaboration The Song Lives On. Pianist Peter Cater back there as well with Search from Two Hearts. And Rob Zinn at the top with When and Where, his single from 2023. We'll begin this set with E-Jazz Artistry, one of the many pen names of Ukrainian keyboardist Konstantin Klashtorny, from his album Smooth Pack 5. This one's called Come Share My Love.

From his CD Down the Road, that's steel drummer Andy Norell with Out of the Blue, Kirk Whalum on sax, Javetta Steele on vocals, Love is a Losing Game from the Cachet CD, guitarist Christoph Goeze prior to that, and his exotic track from 2023, Butterflies, and we began with e-jazz artistry, Come Share My Love, from Smooth Pack, Volume 5. It's part of the unique sound of Lake Air, Smooth Jazz, and beyond. I'm Jake Longwell. 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You are tuned in to Lake Air 2306. Keyboardist Jay Rowe gets our final set of the hour underway with Jeff Koshua on sax. This is from the Groove Reflections release. It's Starlight Kisses.

0: That's a smooth one from Reagan Whiteside on flute. It's called A Toast at Sunset from her album Thrill Ride. Trumpeter Lynn Roundtree with Lindsay Webster on vocals before that. Me from Me from Lynn's album Fluid. Guitarist Seth Austin gave us Heatwave from Desert Winds. And up at the top, it was Jay Rowe on keyboards with Jeff Koshua on sax. Starlight Kisses from Groove Reflections. That does it for this hour of the program. I'm Jake Longwell. Please join me again soon for another hour of Smooth Jazz and Beyond. 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
2: My name is Logan Vanderweel. 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
1: From Quality Radio Productions, it's another edition of Jazz Progressions. I'm Jake Longwell. On today's program, we remember saxophonist and composer Wayne Shorter. We'll be listening to some of his contributions to the worlds of free improvisation and fusion from the late 1960s through the early 1980s. We'll begin with a track from his 1969 Blue Note Records release, Supernova, on which he was joined by both John McLaughlin and Sonny Chirac on guitar, Miroslav Vitus on bass, Jack DeJohnette on drums, and Ayrton Moreira on percussion. Here is Capricorn.

That's a track from Wayne Shorter's 1970 Blue Note release, Odyssey of Iska, on which he was joined by Gene Bertoncini on guitar, David Friedman on vibes, both Ron Carter and Cecil McBee on bass, both Alphonse Mouzon and Billy Hart on drums, and Frank Cuomo on percussion. We heard Joy. Music from the 1969 release Supernova, before that the track Capricorn. Wayne Shorter had a long association with Miles Davis, and we'll begin this segment with a track from one of their earliest electric jazz collaborations, released as part of the masterpiece that was Bitches Brew. Sessions recorded in 1969 and released on Columbia in 1970. Miles Davis on trumpet, Wayne Shorter on sax, both Joe Zawinul and Chick Corea on electric piano, Dave Holland on bass, and Jack DeJohnette on drums. This piece was co-written for the session by Miles Davis and Wayne Shorter, Sanctuary.

That's music from Wayne Shorter's 1974 Columbia release, Native Dancer. Much of the album a collaboration with Brazilian singer Milton Nascimento, including the track Tarde, or Late. And they were joined by Herbie Hancock on electric piano, Wagner Tiso, organ, David Amaro, guitar, Dave McDaniel, bass, and Roberto Silva on drums. Weather Report, prior to that, the band co-founded in 1971 by Joe Zawinul and Wayne Shorter, and they were around until 1985, when they finally disbanded. From their second release from 1972, also out on Columbia, I Sing the Body Electric, Joe Zawinul on various keyboards, Wayne Shorter on sax, Miroslav Vitus, bass, and Eric Gravatt on drums, we heard Crystal, and we began with music from Miles Davis, in collaboration with Wayne Shorter and Joe Zawinul, among others. From Bitches Brew, we heard Sanctuary. 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I'm Jake Longwell. 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This is program number 2307. We'll begin our closing set with classic sounds from Steely Dan and their 1977 masterpiece, Asia. We'll hear the title track, featuring Wayne Shorter on tenor sax, along with several other jazz legends, including Joe Sample on electric piano, guitarists Larry Carlton and Lee Ritenour, Victor Feldman on percussion, and Steve Gadd on drums, in addition to Donald Fagen and Walter Becker. Asia, from Steely Dan.

Concluding the hour with classic sounds from guitarist Carlos Santana. From one of his jazz-oriented recordings from 1980, The Swing of Delight, released on Columbia Records. On that track, he was joined by Wayne Shorter on sax, Herbie Hancock on keyboards, Ron Carter on bass, and Harvey Mason on drums. Music inspired by one of the characters of The Jungle Book, Shere Khan the Tiger. Steely Dan preceding that in the title track from their 1977 epic, Asia, with a tenor sax solo from Wayne Shorter. That concludes this edition of the program. My name is Jake Longwell. Thank you, as always, for your company. Please join me again soon for another exploration of the wide and varied world of modern jazz. 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

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Good morning. I'm Bob Nodjox, and it's time for Gentle Jazz.

0: 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Our first tune was by the Claude Thornhill Orchestra from 1947, a very nice Gil Evans arrangement of Robin's Nest, a song written in tribute to a disc jockey of the day, Danny Polo on the clarinet there, and Mickey Follis with a big tone tenor. Let's turn our attention now to a vocalist. This is Debbie Cunningham, I Thought About You.
1: Somebody said, or maybe I read, that out of sight

You're listening to All That Gentle Jazz on 88.3 KCCK from Kirkwood Community College. I'm Bob Dodjak. You just heard Tony Scott and his group. That's a mid-50s recording. Lucky to be me. Before that, Debbie Cunningham. I thought about you. In between, Curtis Stigers. Baby Plays Around, the title tune from an album which came out in 2001. Here's a cut from one of my favorite albums, Bill Evans and Jim Hall from 1962. Evans on piano, of course, Hall the guitarist. The album is called Undercurrent, and this one is Stairway to the Stars on 88.3 KCCK.

There's Bill Henderson with the Oscar Peterson Trio here on Gentle Jazz on the station that brings you blues, news, and all that jazz at 88.3 KCCK. I'm Bob Nodjox. And just before Bill Henderson, the Oscar Peterson Trio once more from 1952, and I Can't Get Started. Rosemary Clooney and Harry James from the early 50s also. When You Wish Upon a Star, and Rosemary Clooney's voice, even as a young person, was just wonderful. Bill Evans and Jim Hall opened up that segment of music with Stairway to the Stars from their very fine collaboration of 1962. It was called Undercurrent. Let's continue on now with cornetist Wild Bill Davison. Here he is with strings, the Percy Faith Orchestra, from his album Pretty Wild. This is If I Have You on 88.3 KCCK.

You're listening to All That Gentle Jazz from Kirkwood Community College at 88.3 KCCK. You just heard Helio Alaviz from his album It's Clear, that's the title tune. Before that, some blues, Jimmy Witherspoon, I'm Going to Move to the Outskirts of Town. And way back when, we opened up with Wild Bill Davison and Percy Faith's orchestra, If I Had You, a different setting for that rather animated and forceful cornetist. Let's continue on now. Shorty Rogers. Here he is with Milt Bernhardt on trombone, Gene England on tuba, Art Pepper, the great alto saxophonist there, Jimmy Giuffre on tenor, Hamp Hawes is on piano, and Joe Mondragon and Shelly Mann are the rhythm section. This is from way back in 1953, and it's called Pirouette on 88.3 KCCK.

0: Hi, my name is Brian Zyglis. 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

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Let's move on now. Here's music by Paul Horn. Was a very fine saxophonist and flutist in the early 1960s and continued through, but his music got a little more worldly and a little more esoteric. Here he is, though, with a song that was written by Theodore Geisel, that is Dr. Seuss. It's kind of a nice tune, too. He plays flute here. It's called Because We're Kids on 88.3 KCCK.

You're listening to all that gentle jazz from Kirkwood Community College at 88.3 KCCK. I'm Bob Nodjox, and I trust you enjoyed that version of Summertime by Teddy Wilson, made in 1959. Got kind of in a sentimental and romantic mood, if you will, in the middle portion of that set with Dick Hames from the Complete Capitol selection, Come Rain or Come Shine. Billie Holiday, Lady in Satin. Frank Sinatra with Nelson Riddle and Can't We Be Friends from the classic album The Wee Small Hours. And Paul Horn opened up with his group, a very nice version of Because We're Kids. Let's move on now, and periodically I do this. I like to bring out the Mel Torme album live at the Masonette with the Al Porcino Orchestra, and he does his Gershwin medley on 88.3 KCCK.

This is the 75th anniversary of the birth of the great George Gershwin. Now, Mr. Gershwin has not been around for a long time, but Ira, his brother, brilliant lyricist in his own right, is still among us to remind us of the phenomenal work those two brothers did together. They virtually changed the face of American music. Now, ladies and gentlemen, I've been singing music professionally since I was 4 years old. That's a long time ago. And I've been singing Gershwin music ever since I can remember. I thought it was about time I did some kind of a tribute to the brothers Gershwin. Do we have any Gershwin fanatics in the audience? Anybody like Gershwin? Boy, am I glad, because this medley runs until Christmas Eve. It is the longest medley you will ever hear. Ladies, I hope you've been to the powder room. Gentlemen, as they say, I hope you are well relieved, because here we go. Fasten your seatbelts, relax, and listen to the medley to end all medleys.

Ladies and gentlemen, George Gershwin died in the late 30s, in his early 30s, and it was a very, very untimely death. Because certainly, if he had lived, he would have been turning out more masterpieces like Concerto in F, American in Paris, Porgy and Bess, and incidentally, some of the best love songs ever written. And this could be his optimum love song of all time.

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And you just heard an outstanding arrangement of Gershwin music, George Gershwin and Ira Gershwin's music, Mel Torme live at the Maisonette in September of 1974. Here's the original Bill Holman Orchestra. Here's a remake of Gordon Jenkins' tune, Goodbye, the closing theme for Benny Goodman's orchestra. This features Bill Holman on saxophone and Ray Sims on trombone on 88.3 KCCK.

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I'm Bob Nodjox with Gentle Jazz, and that was Joe Stafford with the Johnny Mandel Orchestra. Joe Stafford, never a jazz singer, a great popular singer, sang with Tommy Dorsey early, but she had an affinity for just singing the right notes in the right way. Just before Joe Stafford, the Four Freshmen, and I Remember You from in the mid-50s somewhere with the Four Freshmen and Five Trombones. We opened up with the Bill Holman Big Band and his version of Goodbye. Let's hear some music by Wynton Marsalis here on 88.3 KCCK.

Wynton Marsalis from his album He and She. Right now we'll have the Swingle Singers and a canon from Bach here at 88.3 KCCK.

Hello again, you're swinging down the lane with David Miller. Today it's a warm greeting to listeners to station KMSU from Minnesota State University in Mankato. He was called the King of Swing. How did Benny Goodman earn that title? Today we will do our best to explain how this gentleman, born in a Chicago ghetto back in 1909, became world famous. The story can't be treated comprehensively in just 1 hour, but at least we can start the process. We go back to 1926. A band under the direction of Ben Pollock makes a recording in Chicago. Pollock was a drummer who also did vocals. On December 17th of that year, the Pollock Band gathered in a Chicago recording studio. They played a popular song of that day, Deed I Do. The arrangement was provided by the big band's trombone player, a 22-year-old from Colorado named Glenn Miller. Benny Goodman, just 17 years old, played clarinet, and his older brother Harry played tuba. Listen for Benny's clarinet solo after Ben Pollock's vocal chorus. We'll also hear Eight Bars on Trombone by Glenn Miller.

0: baby, did I do?
1: Do you love me, baby?
0: Sure, I love a baby. Precious baby, did I do?
2: We move ahead 2 months now to February 1927, when Benny was part of a trio that included piano and drums. For the recording session, they played two tunes, That's a Plenty, and the one we have on the turntable now, Benny's own composition called Clarinetitis.

That young man is showing some promise, don't you agree? A few months later, Benny and others in the Ben Pollack Orchestra recorded the tune A Jazz Holiday. Once again, the arranger was Glenn Miller, who also offered a trombone solo toward the end. Another important member of the group was Jimmy McPartland, who provided a cornet solo. Then, of course, we have Benny on clarinet. Again, it's called A Jazz Holiday.

The Ben Pollack Orchestra made the big move to the Big Apple in January 1928. They opened at a club on 44th Street just off Broadway. In April, they were in a New York recording studio when the orchestra once again featured solos by Goodman on clarinet and Glenn Miller on trombone. Here is Singapore Sorrows.

You're swinging down the lane with David Miller. A few words about Benny Goodman's early years. First off, he was born in Chicago on May 30th, 1909. His parents came from Eastern Europe. His father was born in Warsaw. His mother came from Lithuania. They each migrated to the U.S. in about the same time. They met in Baltimore and married in 1894. Benny's father was a tailor, and the family moved in 1902 to Chicago, where jobs were ample in the garment industry. When Benny was born in 1909, he was the ninth child of what would become 12 when his mother gave birth to three more children. When Benny was 10 years old, his father took him and two older brothers to a synagogue where they were offered music lessons. As the youngest of the three Goodman boys, Benny was issued a clarinet, the smallest instrument available. Soon thereafter, he received more formal lessons from a professional musician at the famous Hull House. Benny showed remarkable talent, and after 1 year in high school, he began a musical career. At the age of 14, he played in an orchestra at a dance hall. At the age of 16, he traveled west to California as a member of the Ben Pollock Orchestra. Now let's continue the Benny Goodman saga as a professional musician. Coming up is a recording that I believe is not one of Benny's favorites. For a while in 1929, a group from the Ben Pollock Orchestra, a group called the Whoopee Makers, made a few recordings. The word that comes to my mind as I listen to one of the cuts is corny. I guess, though, that it has historical significance. So let's listen to the Whoopee Makers and a tune called Shirt Tail Stomp.

In April of 1929, Benny Goodman was involved in studio sessions with a group called Red Nichols and His Five Pennies. As I've mentioned before, the groups he assembled for recording sessions were not necessarily five in number, and such was the case when Benny Goodman, Glenn Miller, and Jack Teagarden on trombone and Gene Krupa on drums were part of a group that recorded the tune Dinah, another example of an arrangement by Glenn Miller.

In 1930, Benny Goodman was involved in multiple recording sessions that included some of the best musicians in the New York area. On May 21st, he was in a recording session billed as Hoagy Carmichael and his orchestra. Jazz and big band fans will recognize several of his companions. There was Bix Beiderbecke on cornet, Bubba Miley on trumpet, Tommy Dorsey on trombone, his brother Jimmy on alto sax. And there was Bud Freeman on tenor sax, Joe Venuti on violin, Benny's brother Harry, not on tuba, but rather on bass, which pretty much substituted for tuba, starting in the early 1930s. Oh yes, and there also was Gene Krupa on drums. Listen to their performance, including a Goodman solo, on the tune Barnacle Bill the Sailor, with a vocal by Carson Robinson and chorus.

0: that knocking at my door? Who's that knocking at my door? Cried the fair young maiden.
1: It's only me from over the sea.
2: Barnacle Bill the Sailor.
1: I'm all lit up like a Christmas tree.
2: Barnacle Bill the Sailor.
1: I'll sail the seas until I croak. I'll fight and swear and drink and smoke, but I can't swim a bloody stroke.
2: Barnacle Bill.

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1: Well, hurry before I bust in the door.
2: Like a bell of share.
1: I'll rear and tear and rant and roar.
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0: Panitur bizi çiller.
1: Earlier we heard a corny recording that involved Benny Goodman, the Shirt Tail Stomp. In 1931, Benny recorded several numbers with someone who might be considered the king of corn, vaudevillian Ted Lewis. He too was a clarinetist, but possessing only a fraction of Goodman's talent on the instrument. So it is that we are privileged to hear two recordings that are billed as Ted Lewis and his orchestra. On the second one, Dip Your Brush in the Sunshine, we hear Ted Lewis praising Benny and encouraging him to swing out. First, though, we hear the orchestra with Royal Garden Blues.

know, life is a canvas, folks, on which we all can paint. Paint any old picture that we may. 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Why, you know, some paint in colors of a wonderful hue, while others use colors of strife. 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Oh, do it now. 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

0: Everybody, just dip your brush up in the sunshine. That's the place, folks, and keep on fading away. Do what I tell you now. Just keep on fading away. Yes, sir.
1: You're swinging down the lane with David Miller. Today we are exploring the early years in the career of Benny Goodman. We move to 1931, where we find Lee Wiley and her Bluegrass Boys doing a recording session in a New York studio. This popular vocalist was backed by a quintet that included Benny Goodman, Manny Klein on trumpet, Tommy Dorsey on trombone, Irving Brodsky on piano, and Eddie Lang on guitar. Lee Wiley sings, "I'm an unemployed sweetheart looking for somebody to love."

An historic recording session took place on October 22, 1931. In a New York studio, guitarist Eddie Lang and jazz violinist Joe Venuti put together an all-star orchestra that included Benny Goodman on clarinet and the Tea Garden Brothers, Charlie on trumpet and Jack on trombone. Among the four cuts they did that day was this one, Beale Street Blues, with the vocal by Jack Teagarden.

York might be all right, but Beale Street paved with gold. I said it's paved with gold. I was born down in Texas, raised in Tennessee. Oh, I was born in Texas, raised in Tennessee. And I ain't gonna let no one woman

I have mentioned that Benny Goodman was called upon from time to time to participate in a group backing a popular vocalist of the day. In September of 1933, he was part of a band that was assembled to back up the very popular Boswell Sisters. Their choice of material was a song titled, "That's How Rhythm Was Born." Benny provides a clarinet solo.

You must be wondering by now, why doesn't Benny put together his own orchestra? Benny was thinking the same thing. Fortunately, he ran into a young man who would provide the encouragement he needed in order to start up a successful band-leading career. That individual was John Hammond, a young man born into wealth. Hammond arranged for a recording contract, and Benny Goodman, with a hand-picked group of musicians, went into the recording studio and recorded a tune written by Fats Waller. The tune was Ain't You Glad. It featured a vocal by Jack Teagarden, who played trombone in the nine-piece Goodman Band. On the flip side of the Columbia record was a tune that will forever be associated with Jack, who adopted it as his theme song. He sings, I Got a Right to Sing the Blues. We hear Benny's clarinet on both sides.

So, Benny Goodman was leading his own orchestra in 1933. He was also available to put together a group backing up vocalists. We end today's episode with the recording made on November 27th, 1933. His orchestra backs up Billie Holiday as she sings, "Your Mother's Son-in-Law."

So there we have it, Benny Goodman and his own orchestra. Next week, we will follow Mr. Goodman as he strives to take his place among the top band leaders in the nation. Tune in and go swinging down the lane with David Miller.

Hi, this is Judy Carmichael. You're listening to Iowa's Jazz Station 88.3, KCCK, Cedar Rapids, and Iowa City. Latin Grammy-nominated Brazilian bassist composer Diogo Brown is as enthusiastic and joyful as his music, both inspiring you to feel great and maybe just get up and dance. His latest CD, Beleza Pura, with his 11-piece band, Gafieira Rio Miami, is a celebration of Brazilian music of the 1940s and 50s that brought together the sounds of Brazil with American big band swing. Gafieira Rio Miami puts a modern twist on it all by adding musical influences from the rich cultural diversity of Miami, adding in some funk and jazz for good measure. Diogo and I recorded the following conversation this past June. I'm Judy Carmichael, and this is Jazz Inspired. Here is Uma Zero from Beleza Pura, featuring celebrated guitarist Yamaldo Costa.

0: I love Choro, which is why I started with this. I have a real soft spot for this, but I've never heard it in this kind of setting. I've always heard it, even in clubs in Brazil, I've always heard it with smaller groups, or, you know, six people, five people, something like that.
1: Right.
0: So I especially love this track.
1: Oh.
0: So talk about this. No, it's fantastic.
1: Thank you so much.
0: I challenge anyone to listen to the CD and not get up and dance, because I've been dancing through the whole thing. So talk about this
1: track. Appreciate that. It's wonderful. Yeah, so 1-0 by Pixinguinha. It's a classic chorinho that we have in Brazil. That you're right. It's usually a quartet, quintets, very small pieces, pandeiro, saxophone, acoustic guitar. But on this time, we tried to do it in a gafieira way. Which it means that it's more, there's a bunch of more elements. We're an 11-piece big band. But also, I was trying to figure it out, a tune that could be used with the greatest, Yamandu Costa, you know? So he's our guest, his special guest on that track. So I figured he was coming to Miami to do a tour here in the U.S., and then we call him. It was like, man, we can't believe you're here. We want to invite you to come to the studio. We bought bottles of champagne. We grabbed him in the airport. It was such a party to have. I know him. We're friends from many years. But then we never had a chance to really do anything together in a professional way. And so he was like, man, I'm down. Let me know the time. And we take it from there. And that for us was just an honor to have one of the best guitar players in the world in our album, you know? Yamandu Costa, genius. Yeah.
0: Amazing. Amazing. Yeah. So beautiful. And I think a lot of people that know jazz and Brazilian music even a bit, they always think of the coming together of these styles and cultures in the 60s. But
1: right.
0: I know I wasn't familiar with the big band influence and all of that. So that's particularly interesting to me, because I love big band music and I love Brazilian music.
1: Right.
0: But I didn't think about it influencing.
1: Oh, totally. Me, for example, as a kid, I grew up like listening to, you know, not only Brazilian music, but a lot of jazz music. My mom, my father was in the Navy, so he would travel over the world and bring the cassettes, you know, and he put it to us, Satchmo, Miles Davis, Sarah Vaughan, you name it, a lot. I have collections of vinyls, plenty of jazz music in my records that I have collections that some are not even open yet. You know what I mean? So I grew up with that sound everywhere. Every day I walk home, they were playing a vinyl of some of these different artists. And that's why, you know, I somehow captured that. I didn't even know I was going to be a musician, an artist, you know, it was just the environment of the house. My mom is cooking and Saravam is playing, you know?
0: Oh.
1: Or, yeah, so this is like, I can't take this for granted, you know what I mean?

0: If you asked 20 Americans in a row, they would say, oh, music is a huge part of our life. And they would, it would be whatever popular music for most of these people that it's happening. Mm-hmm. And they don't realize all the music shows that mm-hmm. are happening in Brazil. And it's just a different thing. And you live both places, so you understand that. I'd like you to talk about that because that really, really stood out to me. We talked before we were on mic about Jô Soares, the right. show, which would be like Jimmy Fallon here. Right,
1: the same kind of format. Same yes, thing. Yes.
0: Except that when I was on, which was a very big deal for me.
1: Of course.
0: There were five other music acts. To where here, the music act, if they even have one, is at the very end of the show. you know what I mean? It's very, very different. So speak to that. It's just because even your parents having all of that music, you were fortunate that your family was cultured in that regard. But I found loads of people that were like that when I was in Brazil. That was not unusual. So speak to that.
1: Yeah, so I think in general, Brazil is the type of country that we absorb a lot, especially the American culture, you know. We absorb a lot of that. In the 60s, on the golden era, all the movies, Fred Astaire movies, my mom was showing me Fred Astaire and all of this type of movies, the movies they're dancing, they're singing in the rain, all of that stuff. I grew up seeing that, you know what I mean? Just, I think we, as Brazilians, we're very open-minded, like, to absorb, especially jazz and American culture, you know? It's very, that's the move. The movies that we see on TV, all of them are American movies, you know? So we... It's like we have our soap operas very well produced, like our novellas, soap operas. But in the movie scene back then, the movie industry in this back then, and we're talking about 80s when I grew up, in my 80s kid, and didn't have the same level of quality, you know. Nowadays it's different. Brazil is we've got Oscars, we got like recognition and stuff like that. But back then, not really. So we would have to buy this VHS tapes, you know? And my mom would have like tons of them. I mean, put it. Let's see Judy Garland. Let's see Fred Astaire. Let's see all of this. And it was like, oh my gosh, what is this? What a wonderful world. You know what I mean? Satchmo, oh my gosh, it's just so we basically grew up listening to a lot of okay, so which yeah, means yeah. when you put it together with, of course, the bossa nova, also I grew up listening to a lot of bossa nova, Tom Elise. When you fusion that together, this is the type of result that we have. Gafieira Rio Miami is kind of like an example of that.

0: my guest, Brazilian bassist and band leader Diogo Brown, from his CD, Beleza Pura. I'm Judy Carmichael, and this is Jazz Inspired.
1: We absolutely, the blockbuster, the American culture in Brazil, absolutely. Not other different, not other cultures, not Spanish culture, not Japanese culture, even if we have a Japanese colony in Brazil. I can go through that later, but we, the culture-wise, music-wise, United States, that's what we always been receiving. That's turn on the TV, that's what we're going to see. In the afternoon, you'd have a, not in the afternoon, like at night, you'd have like a Back to the Future type of thing. Or the Eddie Murphy movie, Living in America, things like that, you know? And even before, and of course, if you go to a older era, of course, all the Chaplin movies. Oh my gosh, I grew up watching Charlie Chaplin, you know, with my mom. The black and white movies. That's how I.
0: It's fantastic.
1: I was raised, you know what I mean? So it's like,
0: and it does. It would give you that openness to things combining, which is the essence of your band, is putting all these different things together.
1: Of course,
0: which is fascinating. Yeah,
1: we have a Brazilian rhythm, you know, on the percussion in the rhythm section, all of that. But then comes a virtuoso sax solo. Jazz with jazz harmony, you know, C major augmented, major 7 augmented, and things like that. Jazz chords into the Brazilian music. That's what we love doing, and you know.
0: Do you remember the first big band that you heard? Does that, because you sent me Glenn Miller as an influence, because that's the classic big band swing sound, I'm assuming. But were there other ones that you heard, or is that one that really, why did that stand out to you?
1: I think there was a time that these songs became so popular in Brazil that they even have a soap opera in the 7 p.m. time, which would play. So I remember listening to that every single day because of that soap opera. And next thing I know, my mom, obviously, she bought the vinyl. And so either it would be on the TV or she would be playing on the vinyl on the player.

0: And you did Mascanada. Am I saying that sort of correctly?
1: Absolutely right. Absolutely right.
0: I love this because you've got the rap in the beginning. Talk about combining things. I love this because you've got a rap in the beginning, and then it's salsa, and it's samba.
2: Yes.
0: And it's big band.
2: Yes.
0: And I'm dancing through the whole thing. And it is just, putting this arrangement together is just wonderful. Speak about this because it's because everybody knows this tune.
1: Right.
0: And, but to
1: right.
0: hear it so differently.
1: Okay. So this tune, it's a Jorge Benjor tune that everybody thinks is a Sergio Mendes, but it's actually wrote by Jorge Benjor on Samba Esquema Novo 1963. Or 1964, if I'm not mistaken. And then it became like such a huge, huge success, right? And then Sergio Mendes re-recorded that in 1966 with Brazil 66. And it became even bigger, right? Like in America,
0: huge.
1: It was like a huge, yeah? And so they did it again and again in the 2000s in Timeless album with the Black Eyed Peas and everything. And then I was like, man, this tune has been recorded all over the world. I have to do something different about. And since I'm in Miami, Miami is such a Latin city with all the Spanish community in here, you know? So I was like, I need to involve the Hispanic people to the Brazilian people to the American people all together. And I had this thing, man, I need to do like a rap in Portuguese talking about the dancing steps, you know? All that I'm saying there has to do with the dancing steps. We can get to this later, but that has to do with dance, with Brazil, with the salsa mixing everything and throwing out there for people to dance. That's what Gafieira is. Gafieira, it's a big ballroom that we, you know, on the 40s and 50s in Brazil, if you're black, you'd be not allowed to be playing instruments on the streets. You were treating like a criminal, you know. So they create this kind of rooms in the backyards of the not rooms in the backyard of their houses to just have fun, play music and dance to it. You know, that's how the whole thing became. And then of course, we still have slaves back then, you know, like the slavery was gone, but at the same time, not really, you know what I mean? So what makes a difference for them to be recognized by a slave or not is the fact that they have shoes or not. Mm. So they're dancing, they used to raise their pants a little bit. So they're dancing and showing their shoes. So that gives a little bit more respect. And that gives you the sense of okay, this guy is not a slave anymore. He's got a pair of shoes.
0: Wow.
1: Yeah. So that the whole thing. That's why you know even the dance came like the from there it's just developed and now the young generation in Brazil is actually pretty intense with the samba de gafieira.

0: 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I'm talking with Brazilian bandleader and bassist Diogo Brown. You talked about Waters of March. I'm not even going to try to say it. You say it. You say it in Portuguese.
1: Águas de Março.
0: Yeah, there you go. You were the third musician in a row on this show who's mentioned this track. Now, of course, it's a hugely famous track.
1: Of course.
0: I will say that.
1: Yes, yes.
0: But with the vast catalog that Jobim has,
1: right,
0: I find it interesting that so many people mention this. Now, Elis Regina, I had her on the show quite a while ago, last year sometime, and she talked about the origin of the song that everybody
1: Elis Regina?
0: Yeah.
1: You had her on the show?
0: I did. It was a great thrill.
1: Here.
0: Yes. Yeah.
1: For
0: she's
1: real?
0: Like, yeah, we're making a plan to hang out on the beach in Rio. That's like,
1: oh,
0: we have a date.
1: Oh my gosh.
0: No, I'm such a huge fan. I've been a fan forever of her. I mean, who isn't a fan, right? So she was telling me that everybody thinks it's the girl from Ipanema, but that it was actually this, that Tom was having this very down period, thought his career was over, and then he wrote this, and it really took off. So that was new information for me in that, but I don't think that's why so many musicians choose this tune. Why is this an inspiration for you? I'm fascinated that so many people choose this song.
1: Yeah, not obviously by the harmonic, not only for the harmonic comp, because actually the real song, it could be only four chords. It could be only...
0: Yeah!
1: It could be... give me a second. I'm going to show you this. So, it could be just...

0: they don't. I'm talking about just to eat. This the whole song could be this, but Jobim would never do this, you know, with the majesty, with the genius. And he start lady, they inverting the bass, and he start walking down. And so and on and on and on and on. So it's not only about that mad. Okay, now we're going back.
1: I love it. No, because nobody has talked to me. No, I wanted you to because it's fascinating how we all come into these things differently. You know, that the same song can inspire people in vastly different ways. So you illustrating that is perfect. So continue.
0: Okay, so not only Águas de Março, it's a piece of art. Harmonically, you know, the lyrics, oh my gosh. It's like he's seeing things on the way and he's describing everything. He was building a house on the top of the mountain and he sees a stick. He sees a bird. As a matter of fact, the song started by the influence of Machita Pere, which the birds that he sees, that sings. There's two little notes. He goes like. And then that's how he started the whole entire composition. So it's not only about that. Of course, that means a lot to me. But I remember I was 10 years old coming back from school. Going upstairs, getting home, and when I get home from the streets, I'm listening. My mom with the help again, cooking.
1: Your mom is the hippest mom, I'm telling you.
0: She's like this super musical person. Never touch an instrument or anything, but she listened to so much like great stuff, you know. So that gave me like a little reference, you know. So I was going up in the stairs and listening to my mom, listening to dad, and I, mom, I love this song, can you play it again? And and she goes on the vinyl, it has and play it again and over and over. So this actually is part of my, you know, childhood, you know. So that's how I bring in my heart, and now be able to play in Gafieira with this beautiful arrangement from Ricardo Gili, which is a guy that used to work with Jobim. He was a 17 years old kid sitting on the bottom of Jobim's piano, you know, transcribing everything Jobim was playing. Right on the spot. So now this guy happens to be my neighbor in Brazil. And we happen to be really good friends nowadays. And he's like the arranger for the three albums we have done.
1: Oh.
0: The first one that has João Donato, Chico Pinheiro, and a bunch of great players. The second one was live here in Miami. We did a YouTube thing. And the third one, Beleza Pura, he is the one in charge of all the arrangements. So, yeah.

0: da manhã.
1: São as águas de março fechando o verão. Minha promessa de vida no teu coração.
2: I thought about this years ago because you and I are fortunate in what we do in that we also meet people who are very passionate about music, who are passionate listeners.
3: Of course.
2: And very often I started noticing that these were people who had started to play an instrument, but they then stopped and they said, well, I was never going to be so-and-so. I was never going, you know, they're heroes. But right. It wasn't that they were giving up. Like some people they just don't have it in them to keep going. These
3: right.
2: were people that I contend had such sophisticated natural taste
3: Absolutely.
2: That they knew the difference. And I really see that with people because they can't tolerate stupid music.
3: No, these are people.
2: And
3: exactly.
2: I really think and that is a gift. And I'm saying that for our listeners out there because those are the people early in my career who came in and they'd made a cassette, like you said, and they gave it to me. They'd say, I think you'll really like this mm-hmm. because they were older than I. They had bigger experience listening. And because of them, I got introduced to Stan Getz or to Jobim or to whoever you're
3: phenomenal,
2: talking about.
3: Phenomenal.
2: And for us, if we hadn't had those people, if you hadn't had such a hip mother, if she was playing, you know, some who knows what.
3: Exactly.
2: It wouldn't be the same. That went into you at an early, early age that built your ears and your sophistication. Now, a different kind of child wouldn't have taken it in, but she mm-hmm. was the right mother with the right child.
3: Mm-hmm.
2: And this is a show about inspiration. I'm fascinated with that. And I think that I had years ago a wonderful regular who came to a club I was playing. And most people think they hate jazz. It's just true. I go ahead and say it. It's one of the reasons I made this show. They hear one thing and they hate it. I mean, I've had so many people after a concert say, I hate jazz, but I love you. But I have lots of musician friends who tell me that people tell them the same thing. So I'm
3: yeah.
2: not unique in this.
3: Yeah.
2: This guy had made a compilation tape of all jazz that he thought would seduce people into jazz. It was
3: okay.
2: so hip. So it was like people like, you know, Fats Waller, Stan Getz, but he had Stan Getz on a, you know,
3: of
2: on a
3: course,
2: ballad.
3: With,
2: you
3: course.
2: Know, that guy. He did all these things to like, whoop, reel people in, hook them, and they'd
3: uh-huh.
2: say, wait, I really like this. Who's this? I thought I hated jazz, you know, because
3: yeah.
2: of this guy. He was out being an evangelist.
3: Yeah,
2: jazz.
3: I had to say something. Yeah. So about that, there's two things. There's one thing that people who never grew up listening to this type of music, who are not familiar with, they're going to have some trouble with their first time listeners after the adult life. It's pretty hard for them to absorb that. Because it is very complex. It is jazz music. It's an expression that of the soul. It is an expression of your life, like Charles Mingus. You know, like listen to Charles Mingus. Oh my God, I did the little video on Instagram playing. Actually, this was my tune that I had to play for my conservatory. I was, you know, getting the diploma, conservatory, whatever, Villa Lobos, and they made me play this tune, Goodbye Pork Pie Head.
2: Oh, right.
3: Oh my
2: that's a
3: gosh.
2: Killer.
3: Bass and a bass solo by myself. That's it, just a bass playing that solo, you know? So I was doing that in front of all the school. Oh my God. And then I remember like listening to that and actually getting into the, you have to merge into that before you play and make it your own. That's the hardest part, you know? My gosh, what I'm going to do? So I do the bass solo with that. And that just, so I think for me as a musician, obviously, it's different than just if you get a regular person and try to play that, it's going to be, what is this? It's boring. Da, da, da, da, da. So I think education in their homes like it starts at home, you know. Then if something else, you know, if you go to be a musician or whatever, you go to school or to a conservatory, but it starts with their parents teaching them. I'm so honored and so lucky to have that naturally with my family, you know.
2: Yeah,
3: but
2: it's all about exposure and education, because I say that all the time. People keep saying we need more musicians, and I say we need more audience.
3: Right, more people, right. Educate the audience as well. You know what I mean?
2: That can enjoy it. Yeah, I go into schools whenever I can, just to expose them to the music. And every concert I do, I insist that they set aside tickets, free tickets for young people, because they're not going to come and pay. They don't know this music. There has to be a way to let them hear it. And that's what's so wonderful. One of the many things that's wonderful about your band, this project, this is such a great entry point to so many different kinds of music that you're combining, because this grabs you and pulls you on the dance floor.

0: My guest, bassist Diogo Brown and his band from his CD, Beleza Pura. I'm Judy Carmichael, and this is Jazz Inspired. I was thinking about the last time I was in Miami, and it is like I've been transported to another planet. It's so different from everywhere else, you know. It's just like music coming out. People are dressed up. Everybody's sexy. I'm like, yeah, every town should have this. I think every town should have a university because that's always a good thing. You know, that puts some juice, young people. But I'm thinking just to have that kind of musical sensibility, that's such a thing, you know, that you're hearing it. Do you have any time for this group to play live in Miami, or are you always traveling? I thought about that.
1: No. We play here live a lot.
0: You do?
1: We just got back from Philly. We did the FIFA fan, because right now it's World Cup, you know? So we did the Philly.
0: No, I know you were there. That was
1: amazing.
0: Very exciting. Gene told me.
1: 15,000 people. It was beautiful. And now here in Miami, we did the FIFA Fan Fest. We're doing a bunch of, there's festivals, World Cup festivals everywhere. So basically, whoever cannot go to the games, which is very $2,000 minimum to get in
0: crazy.
1: The stadium. My gosh, like what the heck?
0: Yeah.
1: FIFA, come on. And whoever cannot afford that, they go to the FIFA Fan Festival. Mm. And so there's soccer, there's a bunch of different countries involved, and of course there's music and there's us, Gafira here, Miami.
0: Yes, two thumbs up.
2: Você anda sumida lá da gafieira. Por onde é que você tem andado? Você não aparece desde quinta-feira. Tenho saudade do seu requinte.

0: This is from the 40s. It's a song that we did it from the 40s. Basically, that little starting thing on Dama Ideal is from Geraldo Pereira, original. The first recording, Dama Ideal, in the 60s. And then I was like, man, I need to make a new version, transport that to 2026.
1: That's fantastic.
0: And do like that transition, you know? And it's a tune that not a lot of people really knows, but that's why I was like, you know what? We need to record that and bring it back. That's why our first album called Bring Back Samba. Mm. We need to bring that culture, the 40s, 50s, 60s, back to nowadays. And we can even make a little bit more modern, but people need to know that Brazil is not only about bunda, you know, bunda. Brazil is not only about bunda. It's much more than that, okay? Maybe you have to want to cut that, whatever. I don't know.
1: No, it's perfect. It's perfect. That is so great.
0: But I say it again. People need to know Brazil. It's not only that, mulata, bunda, blah, blah, blah. It's much more than that.
1: Yes,
0: you know what I mean?
1: Absolutely. And this track was great because it was Back to the Future for me. Because I picked up on your whole vision with this CD. Was that exactly what you say? That you want to put this in a modern context with huge respect from where it came from, which is so beautiful and essential because it's right there an epitome of how this music keeps growing and changing and evolving and
0: absolutely
1: hooking in new people. So yeah, so it's Back to the Future.
0: I love that, exactly. And so for me, doing this type of project is also a recap of what we have culturally. There was kind of left behind on the 90s, 2000s. People start to, no, that's from the past, blah, blah, blah. But when you go deeper, you go a little deeper in that, you see how strong and how they connect. Because the thing is, it's a huge dance. A lot of young dancers right now, they make a living teaching how to dance samba de gafieira. Because the thing is, think about samba, it's the main thing. From that you have samba raiz, samba de partido alto, samba de roda, chorinho, samba de gafieira, pagode, and many, many, many, many others, you know, many other things. In samba de gafieira, it's... I don't know, from 5 years ago, I just had this thing in my mind that I couldn't stop thinking, man, I need to do something that is super musical, but is also super danceful. I want people to be dancing, but I also, if we have to play in the theater, everybody's sitting, having a drink, people are appreciating what we're playing. You know what I mean? So that was my goal. And I think I achieved that very well. We did the tour last year, last summer. We went to Chicago, Nevada, New York. We played at the Lincoln Center last year. It was, oh my gosh, they have this thing, Summer for the City. It was amazing. Now we're doing the FIFA Fun Fest. So I am just so glad this is coming alive. And I'm so glad to be here with you. And Jazz Inspired!

My mother, she used to love she likes the more melodic stuff, you know. She didn't ever like to. After that, I became like a Chick Corea fan, and the Miles with the funk jazz crazy. She didn't. She was not into that. She was more into the more melodic classic, you know. So it's the same thing. It's a tune. It's a type of tune that I can't get out of my mind because of the influence that I had at home, you know?

0: Brazilian bassist Diogo Brown and I finished our fun conversation talking about different feels in jazz and other styles, and Diogo gave me a little sample.
1: For example, the accents in one.
0: Yeah.
1: Right?
0: Yeah.
1: Samba is on the two.
0: Yeah.
1: And bossa nova is in four. I don't know. It's almost like you're playing 16 notes, we're playing 8 notes.
0: Yeah, but it's very interesting because to me, they both swing. It's they both have a lovely pocket that you have to have or it doesn't work. But you mess up if you don't understand the difference.
1: Oh, absolutely. Absolutely. I have this in my mind very clear. The jazz, if you go play a volta da gafieira in jazz, would be right?
0: Exactly.
1: And then it's all about the percussion. It's almost like we're hearing that and put that into the whole thing.
0: I cannot thank you enough for this. So much fun. I've been looking forward to it. Really, muito obrigada.
1: No, I am the one that cannot thank you enough. Thank you so much for having me here. It's been amazing talking to you and I get to know you. And it's a really love. So much love.
0: Absolutely.
1: Here.
0: Absolutely. I look forward to seeing you in person and hearing the band.
1: Yes.
0: I'll be the one out there dancing.
1: Yeah, I'll call you to play something with us. It'll be amazing.
0: Thank you so much. Thank you. You've been listening to my conversation with Diogo Brown. I hope you'll join me next time when I talk with another creative person about how jazz inspires their life and work. I'm Judy Carmichael, the host and producer of Jazz Inspired. My production engineer is Curtis Heidoff. 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

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Our opening music was Airmail Special, and the mid-break music is a smooth one from my CD, High on Fats and Other Stuff. The closing music is Old Fashioned Love from my CD Trio. I'm on piano with Mike Casham on sax and Chris Flory on guitar. 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

0: Stardate October 8th. A quiet monster lurks in the heart of M31, the Andromeda Galaxy. Known as M31 Star, it's a black hole 100 million times the mass of the Sun, and 25 times heavier than the black hole at the heart of the Milky Way. Every large galaxy probably has a supermassive black hole, and many of them are quite bright. The black hole itself is completely black. It swallows up all the matter and energy that falls into it, and nothing can come back out. But the black hole's gravity pulls in huge amounts of gas and dust, along with an occasional asteroid, star, or other large object. This debris forms a disk around the black hole. As material in the disk spirals closer to the black hole, it gets extremely hot, so it shines brightly. But M31 Star is one of the quietest of all supermassive black holes. Its disk produces very little energy. That tells us that the black hole is not actively feeding. Not much debris is falling into it. A distant ring of gas and dust encircles the black hole, with filaments of material spiraling into the disk. But the feeding rate is low, so M31 Star remains quiet, a dark monster in the heart of M31. Under dark skies, the Andromeda Galaxy is visible to the naked eye. It looks like a faint smudge of light that's wider than the moon. Right now, it's about a third of the way up in the east-northeast at nightfall and climbs high overhead later on. For the University of Texas at Austin McDonald Observatory, I'm Billy Henry.
1: 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Good morning, I'm Bob Stewart. Got a new one from Hunter Tones on the way this hour, something from our featured album for the month from Oscar Peterson as well in just a bit. Just a couple of birthdays of note today. The great baritone saxophonist Pepper Adams, born on this day. Trumpeter Steve Bernstein is 65 today. Feature some of their work today. And things recorded on this date. Everybody from Clifford Brown and his sextet in Paris, John Coltrane, Art Pepper from Straight Life, about Mark Murphy doing the music of Nat King Cole. We also have Bobby Hutcherson and Carla Bley and her big band, all recording on this date in jazz history. Going to start the music here in just a few moments with Chuck Mangione from The Feelings Back, kind of in comeback disc he had back in 1999. But first off, let's check in with our fall fundraiser and thank everyone who has donated so far. That list including Ernie Cox and Dennis Green this morning with an update.
2: 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You know, if you've been listening for a while and, you know, you listen to these drives, and I'm sure that you thought, they'll be fine without my donation. 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

0: 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That piece written by the band's trombonist, Chris Ott, called Melodeon for the 100 Tones there on their new one. Bria Skonberg, before that, her new release is called Indigo, focusing on her vocal work, although she does play some trumpet on some of those tunes, including that one, Tell Him I Said Hello, that new release for Cellar Records out of Vancouver for Miss Skonberg. And Chuck Mangione doing a nice version of Edith Piaf's La Vie en Rose at the start, that from his release, The Feeling's Back. KCCK is supported by Kirkwood Visual and Performing Arts, presenting the musical Pippin October 30th through November 7th in Ballantyne Auditorium. Known for legendary songs including Magic to Do and Corner of the Sky, the musical mixes medieval history with modern vaudeville style to explore a young person's search for an extraordinary life. 7:30 shows Thursdays through Saturdays and Sunday at 2. 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Going to be partly cloudy today with highs in the mid-70s, partly cloudy tonight, maybe some showers developing late tonight with low 55, and those showers and storms lingering into tomorrow morning, otherwise sunny later on in the day tomorrow, high around 79, and by Saturday, feeling like summer again, sunshine and about 84 for Saturday's high to start the weekend. For now, a little chilly, it's 48 to Jazz 88.3 KCCK, going to feature trombonist Ben Patterson from his release of this past summer, Stretch, on the way next.
1: I'm Griffin Schroyer. I go to George Washington High School in Cedar Rapids, Iowa. Originally, my father introduced me to the live music scene when I was very young, and I've just loved jazz, blues, and all sorts of music since then. I think it gives many young artists like me experiences to play jazz and play music in the area, as well as give all sorts of people in the community live music and learning opportunities. 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

0: 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That is Bobby Sanabria Big Band from Multiverse, a disc they wrapped up recording on this date back in 2011. Three sessions they took to record this one for Jazz Heads Records. I think now this band actually known as the Multiverse Big Band, but that was their first release, and there were the version of Wayne Shorter's Speak No Evil, Jeff Lederer, his arrangement on that one. Also Peter Brennan featured on the tenor solo, Bobby himself on the bongos, La Bruja, doing a bit of a rap on that one as well for the Bobby Sanabria Big Band. And Ben Patterson started us off. That was Oops, Wrong Timeline from Ben's release Stretch, which came out this past summer. Sean Purcell featured on the guitar on that one. Harry Appleman on the keyboards, Miles Brown on the bass, and the drummer Todd Harrison rounding out that quintet with Ben Patterson on his latest release. Okay, CCK is supported by Little Village, Iowa's independent arts, news, and culture magazine, distributed monthly at 900 pickup locations in 50 communities around eastern Iowa and central Iowa. 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There's no afternoon slump on Iowa's Jazz Station. 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
1: A group of big cities and small towns in Utah is working to bring more renewable energy to the electric grid. I'm George Dorman with Clean Up Your Act. The effort could be a model for other U.S. cities to take climate action, even as the federal government pulls back on clean power. President Trump has targeted renewable energy, pushing policies that halt new solar and wind development. But the coalition called Utah Renewable Communities has a goal of generating enough clean power to offset the electricity used in nearly 300,000 homes and businesses. To do this, the communities plan to build new energy projects like solar and wind. The projects are to be funded by a small monthly fee on customers' bills, and a regional utility will deliver the power to the grid. Emily Quinton is Sustainability Director for Summit County, one of the coalition's 19 members.
2: It shows us that at the local level, you can continue to move on climate strategies kind of regardless of the federal winds.
1: The group plans to begin adding new power to the grid by 2030. I'm George Dorman on 88.3 KCCK.
0: Well, John Coltrane was at Birdland in New York City on this date back in 1963, arguably his finest all-around album of his career, with the Impulse record label he was with at this particular point in his career. McCoy Tyner on piano, Jimmy Garrison bass, Elvin Jones on the drums, John Coltrane with a nice version of an old Billy Eckstein tune on the way here in a few minutes. But first off, we want to check in on the fall fundraiser and thank our members who have donated so far, including David and Karen Martin. And Dennis Green has another update for us this morning.
3: 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I feel like sometimes the pledge drive is like the movie Groundhog Day. You know, the same thing over and over again. 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You know, in the movie, Bill Murray was stuck in the time loop until he learned to start focusing on others instead of himself. Well, you can break the pledge drive time loop the same way. Give a little bit of yourself. You can end this drive and get us back to our regular programming, sans pledge breaks. Doesn't take a lot. Just takes your pledge right now. And unlike the movie, there is definitely an end to this drive, and it is coming at the end of the day. So please pledge now. We've always said it, and now it's more true than ever. You are KCCK's most important source of funding. Not corporations, not Kirkwood, and certainly not the government. 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KCCK is an oasis of quality, an oasis of quiet in a noisy world. It's a force that brings us together in a world that seeks to highlight our differences and keep us separate from each other. 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

Back in 1963, they're doing a version of Billy Eckstein's I Want to Talk About You. That also had McCoy Tyner on piano, Jimmy Garrison and Alvin Jones, the rhythm section in the John Coltrane Quartet there. Well, every month, KCCK calls your attention to a new release we think is especially noteworthy. The KCCK featured album for October is Around the World by Oscar Peterson. In honor of Mr. Peterson's centennial, the disc celebrates the pianist's profound artistry through solo, duo, and trio performances from 1969 through 1981, featuring never-before-heard live concerts from Detroit, Basel, Switzerland, Auckland, New Zealand, and his home of Toronto. The disc is part of a new 4-CD or 6-album world tour box set with a 20-page booklet. Around the World from Oscar Peterson on Mac Avenue Records is KCCK's featured album for October. And here's a cut from that. This is one of his solo pieces. This one that he recorded in Detroit at the Music Hall for the Performing Arts there back in 1980. Here doing a solo version of Milt Jackson's Reunion Blues on KCCK.

0: 50 years of all that jazz from Kirkwood Community College, 88.3 KCCK, Cedar Rapids and Iowa City, streaming worldwide on the KCCK mobile app and at kcck.org. That's bassist Tony Gray, taken from a new CD called Nostalgia, featuring Bob James, special guest on the piano on this new release. That was a version of Waltz for Benny for Tony Gray and his special guest there. And we started off the set with one from our featured album for the month from Oscar Peterson, Around the World, doing a solo version there of the great Milt Jackson tune, Reunion Blues, that new release out from Mack Avenue Records for Oscar Peterson as we celebrated his centennial birth. Here's a look at the KCCK concert calendar for today. We've got Leslie Vincent coming down from Minneapolis, Twin Cities, for a sold-out show at Noche in Des Moines tonight at 7 o'clock, closer to home. Matt Panic doing some blues at O'Malley's tonight at 7 o'clock. The DZ Combo will play the Ice House up in Minneapolis this evening as well. Tomorrow night, of course, First Friday Jazz, Jack Lyon at 5 at the Opus Concert Cafe in Cedar Rapids. You and I Jazz Bands 1 and 2 will play Bankson Auditorium at Russell Hall up in Cedar Falls, 7:30 on Friday night. Cedar County Cobras doing some blues at the Ideal Theater in Cedar Rapids at 8 on Friday night. And Matthew Whitaker and his quintet will be at Sheldon Concert Hall in St. Louis Friday as well. KCCK's concert calendar lists jazz and blues events in Iowa as well as major Midwest cities. When you're in the mood for live music around town or on the road, you can visit the concert calendar under the Events tab at kcck.org. Got new things on the way this hour from Ulysses Owens Jr. and Generation Y, Miki Yamanaka, also Greg Abate Quartet from their latest release. Got to feature some work from the great baritone saxophonist Pepper Adams on his birthday today, native of Highland Park, Michigan, born on this day back in 1930, lived to the age of 55. He kind of was inspired by tenor saxophonist Coleman Hawkins, but Harry Carney inspired him to take up the baritone sax, and he would play with a who's who of jazz in his life, starting with Kenny Burrell, did some work with John Coltrane, Kenny Clarke, Quincy Jones, Dave Pell, Benny Goodman, Johnny Griffin, Art Pepper, Philly Joe Jones, Charles Mingus for a bit. We're going to feature Pepper Adams in the company of Oliver Nelson from More Blues in the Abstract Truth from back in 1964 on the way here in a few minutes. But first off, we want to check in on our fall fundraiser. And first off, thanks all those members who have donated so far, including Michael and Mary Knipper, and we have Dennis Green with another update this morning.
1: And as I mentioned earlier, today is the last day of KCCK's Fall Fun Drive. 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I want to say thanks to Noelle in Cedar Rapids. This actually came in later last night. She says, I love jazz, and so does my eighth grader. Her son has finished his second year of jazz band camp. She says, I'm donating so the station is here for him in the future. And that's what we hope that you will do as well, that you'll support KCCK, not just because you enjoy it right now. Of course, you should. If you use it, you should support it, but also to make sure that it is here for Charlie and everybody else who is just learning about jazz, just getting exposed. Maybe a young person doing jazz band at school, or maybe someone who just kind of stumbled on KCCK through an internet search, or maybe even tuning across the radio dial. Yeah, that still happens, I think. But regardless of how you found KCCK, it's here. It's been here for you for more than 50 years, and we can only keep it going with your pledge of support. KCCK is not one of those streaming services that has a big corporate owner and subsidizes its operations. We have to raise all of our money right here in this local community. KCCK is free to listen to, but it is not cheap to run because quality costs. And if you want to have quality things like KCCK, a quality local radio station in a sea of corporate-owned vanilla music formats, if you want to have fun community events like Jazz Under the Stars and First Friday in the Iowa City Jazz Festival, if you want to have quality programs in our schools to help teach and mentor students who are interested in jazz and music, none of that stuff is free. It all has to be paid for, even when we don't charge for it, because that we don't want to have to charge for these programs, because we want to make them available to everyone. Almost all the money that we spend to bring you this great music every day comes from our listeners. There was a time when the combination of federal support and Kirkwood's support was enough to fund most of the budget, and the fund drive was just for new things that we would, we're wanting to do upgrades and things like that. But that is no longer the case. Now, obviously, education funding in the state of Iowa has been very flat. That's the case at Kirkwood. We all know what happened with federal funding for public media. If we want this to continue, there's unfortunately, or maybe fortunately, only one place where we can count on the money to come from, and that's our listeners. As we work to absorb that loss of federal funding and all of the other inflationary trends going on, we see that it's so much better to depend on a community of modest gifts than it is one great big gift, because having to bite that $140,000 bullet is not easy. But if we can get over that hump, hopefully we won't ever have that situation again, because our support is spread out amongst all of our listeners, so that in the future, if things change, somebody has to drop off. It's not something that's going to cause a panic or cause us to rethink what we are able to do, or maybe even close our doors. You can help ensure that KCCK has the money it needs to pay for programs you like to listen to by making a contribution right now. And that has never been more important than on this, the last day of KCCK's fall fundraising campaign. 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

0: Your Jazz Oasis in High Definition. Iowa's Jazz Station, 88.3 KCCK. Kevin Mahogany there from the Vienna Affair, late in Kevin's career. This one came out in 2016. He would pass away the following year. You have any this release recorded in Vienna with Erwin Schmidt on the piano, Martin Spitzer doing the guitar work there, Yoshi Snebberer on the bass, and Mario Gonzi on the drums. That was one of Kevin's originals called Sneak Thief. Oliver Nelson at the start, nice arrangement of a Dave Brubeck tune there, theme for Mr. Broadway from the 1964 release. More Blues in the Abstract Truth. That had solos from Roger Calloway on piano. It was Phil Woods on the alto sax, Thad Jones on the trumpet, and again, Pepper Adams on the baritone sax. Mr. Adams born on this date in 1930, living to the age of 55. KCCK is part of the community outreach of Kirkwood Community College. 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Another beautiful day ahead. We'll have partly cloudy skies with a high of 76. Partly cloudy tonight, early with showers developing late tonight with a low of 55. Thunderstorms in the morning tomorrow, and then making way for sunny skies in the afternoon and a high of 79. Mostly sunny on Saturday. Start the weekend with a high of 84. 48 now. 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
1: My name is Chris Navarette, and I am the director of instrumental music at Kirkwood Community College. One of the first things that I did when I first arrived to Iowa, I was getting my feet settled at the music room at Kirkwood. Dennis comes up to me, introduces himself. He's all, hey, by the way, there's going to be a jazz camp this coming week. And I'm all like, fantastic. It was a great first opportunity to immerse myself into the community, the music community, and KCCK was that pipeline. I play KCCK every day in my classroom. And I got to tell you, not just is it enjoyable to listen to, but it's an opportunity for students to hear a diverse amount of music. For me, it gives me ideas. It gets me out of my cycle of listening to the same stuff. Not to mention things like the Corridor Jazz Project being such an amazing opportunity. I was just thinking, man, wouldn't it have been awesome to do something like this as a kid? So I think that's something incredibly special. Music is something that is felt. It's listened to, but it's felt. It goes into the body and the soul. I think that's a powerful thing, and what KCCK is doing is creating that platform for many people to feel and experience that thing, and then sharing it with the younger generation. I'm Chris Navarette. 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

0: 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That is a supergroup known as The Breaks from our featured album for July of this year. It was Robert Walter of the Gray Boy All-Stars. It was Stanton Moore, the drummer of the Galactic, and also Eddie Roberts, the guitarist from the new Master Sounds self-titled release they had earlier this year, and that was a piece called Party Like a Rich Kid for The Breaks. And Ulysses Owens Jr. and Generation Y before that, doing a version of Chris Cornell's Wooden Jesus from the band Soundgarden. A nice feature there for trumpeter Benny Benack III for Ulysses Owens Jr. and Generation Y. Kind of Grunge is the name of that soon new seller release. Also, now a new look for the blues on KCCK as we welcome Ed English to the Friday Blues, one of Iowa's top bass players. Ed's an original member of the Blues Instigators and the Beaker Brothers, and also performs with Johnny Kilowatt, the Tanya English Band, and others. He'll bring you the best in classic and current blues each week, and Beaker Street Hour has returned as well. Big Shoes Friday Blues with Uncle Ed here on KCCK. Checking with Carla Blay here in just a few minutes. She was in the studio with her big band on this date back in 2002, Looking for America. Soloists like Gary Valente, Lou Soloff, Andy Shepherd, Wolfgang Puschnigg, featured with the Carla Blay Big Band coming up in just a few minutes. First off, we want to check in on, see what's happening with our fall fundraiser and thank our members who have donated so far. List that includes Charles Gustafson and Dennis Green with another update this morning.
1: And I want to say thanks to Russ, who sent me an email, said, hey, my check's in the mail. 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So I shot him a note back and said, hey, let's send you that t-shirt featuring the great Uncle Ed and Bob DeForest in our Blues Dudes t-shirt. Today, if you haven't heard, it's the last day of KCCK's fall fun drive, so time is literally running out to keep the jazz playing. 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It benefits everybody we serve with our jazz education events like Jazz Band Camp for middle school students, with our free events like Jazz Under the Stars, and this little radio station that plays jazz, one of the few radio stations left in the entire country, still promoting local community-oriented broadcast media, playing America's music. If you think that is something worth continuing, and if you're listening today on the last day of the pledge drive, I would say that you probably do think it's kind of important. Please pledge now. And the last day of the pledge drive and the last minute of a football or basketball game have one thing in common. They both take forever. Isn't that like that? The last 30 seconds of a football game, how like sometimes can take a half hour or more. Each team takes as many breaks as they can to plan and disrupt the other team's momentum. But unlike at a sporting event, you have the power to keep things moving along. All you have to do is go to your phone or computer and make a pledge. You get us a little closer to a win for the home team. We've got, we're about $5,000 away from our goal, which is honestly kind of a stretch for a little place like ours to do in one day, but it has been done before. And I'm sure that there is a person or two out there who has not yet donated to KCCK. And if you do, you will get us just a little bit closer to that final total. I want to say thanks to Zoe, Southeast Cedar Rapids. Zoe's made a pledge. Be like Zoe. Join Zoe and make that pledge right now. But hurry, the clock is ticking down and we are running out of timeouts. 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

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Nicole Zoraitis from the brand new release, The Devil I Knew, for Loud Reserve Records. One of her originals there. Nice one, called It Never Goes Away. John Cowherd, if you've done the keyboards on that one. And the Carla Bley Big Band at the start. Carla's arrangement of Old MacDonald Had a Farm from Looking for America, which they wrapped up on this date.

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Keyboardist Miki Yamanaka now from her new release, Breathe, featuring Nicole Glover on sax, Tyrone Allen II on the bass, and Jimmy McBride on the drums. 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

0: 50 years of all that jazz from Kirkwood Community College, 88.3 KCCK, also at 106.9 FM in Iowa City, Coralville, and Liberty, with additional service to Johnson County on Translator K295 AC Iowa City at 106.9 FM. Greg Abate Quartet from In the Moment, the brand new one from the saxophonist and his quartet out for Summit Records, with Bill O'Connell at the piano, Harvey S. on the bass, Steve Johns on the drums. That was a piece called All or Nothing. And Miki Yamanaka started us off Tucson from her latest release, Breathe. Join KCCK and Orchestra Iowa for First Friday Jazz tomorrow afternoon in the Opus Concert Cafe. October, another special Second Friday show with Jack Lyon. 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Next night, of course, this Saturday, it's the Opus Blues Review with the Janies. Tickets for both shows at artsiowa.com. Got a brand new one from Monty Alexander on the way this hour. Also new things from the WDR Big Band with Sean Jones and Mike DeRubo from their latest releases. It's George Benson from the other side of Abbey Road on the way next, after we check in on the fall fundraiser. Thanks to our members who have donated so far, like Russell Annixter. And we have Dennis Green with another update.
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0: Your Jazz Oasis in High Definition, Iowa's Jazz Station, 88.3 KCCK. That's the Branford Marsalis Quartet with Diane Reeves. That new project dedicated to you out in honor of the centennial birth of John Coltrane. Getting back to the John Coltrane, Johnny Hartman disc from back in the 60s, I believe it was. Doing a nice version there of Autumn Serenade. It was Joey Calderazzo featured on the piano there. Eric Rivas on the bass and drummer Justin Faulkner brought up Branford Marsalis' quartet there with Diane Reeves, of course, on the vocals. George Benson got us into that set from the other side of Abbey Road doing the Beatles' Because and Come Together. That all-star set with Herbie Hancock, Bob James, Ron Carter, Idris Muhammad, Eddie Shaughnessy, Ray Barreto, Hubert Laws, Freddie Hubbard, Sonny Fortune. The list goes on from that 1970 release for A&M Records. Got a partly cloudy day ahead with a high of around 76. Tonight, partly cloudy early with some showers developing late tonight. We'll have a low 55. Tomorrow, showers and storms in the morning. And then eventually sunny tomorrow with a high of 79. And the weekend starts with sunshine and a high of 84. For now, it's 52 at Jazz 88.3 KCCK with the latest from Monty Alexander on the way next.
1: Hi, I'm Kate Deegan.
2: I'm Mia Deegan
1: from Xavier High School. I did a camp, I think it was sixth grade year, and there was just a lot of breakout rooms, and we practiced with this jazz band, and we had all these clinics.
2: Yeah, we split into, like, groups, and we each got, like, a professional to work with. And we worked really hard on, like, solos and stuff like that and playing together as a group, and it was a really good time.
1: I love that KCCK has these opportunities for students like this who are interested in jazz. 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
2: I think it's really cool that our community has a strictly jazz station and provides so many opportunities for students and high schoolers and people of all grades and ages to, whether it's coming on the shows or doing camps together and just learning more about jazz itself. I think it's a really vital part to our community. 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
1: I'm Kate Deegan.
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0: 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A couple of world-flavored things going on there with Hendrik Merkens, kind of a Brazilian standard there from Jean Donato on Hendrik's recent release called the Samba Tanto, which came out back in the spring of this year. Nice work from Misha Siganoff on the keyboards on that one as well. And Monty Alexander at the start, the Jamaican pianist, with a reggae-flavored thing there called Look Up. That's from his new release called A Jamaican in Paris on Pee Wee Records. Bobby Thomas Jr., Jason Brown, the percussion there, and Luke Selleck on the bass for pianist Monty Alexander on that brand-new release. Well, Jazz Masters with Hollis Monroe celebrates the week in jazz birthdays and notes the recording anniversaries of landmark and more obscure albums. This week, you can tune in to hear great jazz from Steve Swallow, Joe Jones, Abdullah Ibrahim, and more on Jazz Masters, Saturday, noon to 4 on Jazz 88.3 KCCK. So we're working with the great saxophonist Art Pepper on the way next, doing some early recording in his career for Savoy Records. It's Art Pepper's Straight Life, the Savoy Sessions, some of which took place on this date back in 1952 with Russ Freeman, Bob Whitlock, and Bobby White in the quartet for Art Pepper coming up in just a few moments. First, we check in on our fall fundraiser and thank our members who have donated so far. A list that includes Thomas Koopman, and we have Hollis Monroe with an update.
1: Good morning, everybody. I want to say thank you so very much to donors Rick and Elaine Kreutner for standing up for jazz on this year's Station for Jazz, KCCK. 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It's a haven of joy and jazz, from Blanton to Blanchard, from bebop to big band, swing, funk, from live and local concerts, destroyed venues like Birdland and the Blue Note. This is where you get jazz. And this is where you find the blues. Blues shouters and folks with names like Howlin' Wolf, Big Smokey, Gator, Cleanhead, Big Mama. 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Seems like magic, huh? Well, magic always comes at a price. 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But the fact of the matter is, whatever moves you to do it, you have to do it now. This is the last day. Pledge right now, you will be happy that you did. You can become a sustainer for just $5 a month, 16 cents a day. And all new member pledges are being matched dollar by dollar from a generous grant from Niall and Lois Dustacre, so your dollar goes just that much further. 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

Music of Ian Inserto, who did the arranging and composing here, and her collaborator and friend, Sean Jones, featured trumpeter on this session. And that was from the Suite for Sean Jones, the movement called The Educator. Mark Murphy, right before that, recording on this date back in 1983, his release, Mark Murphy Sings Next Choices, Volumes 1 and 2, songs associated with Nat King Cole, in this instance, Blue Gardenia, the great standard there. It was Joe DeLuca doing the guitar work there for Mr. Murphy. And Art Pepper at the start, recording on this date way back in 1952, early work from Art from Straight Life, the Savoy Sessions, and his great tune there called Cinnamon. He had Russ Freeman on piano, Bob Whitlock on the bass, and drummer Bobby White in that quartet. Ever hear a great song on KCCK and miss the title? Well, our playlist is posted on our website, updated every few minutes and fully searchable. 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Here's that new one from saxophonist Mike DeRubo now, out of Vancouver, British Columbia. This on Corey Weed's solo record label called Way Out Northwest, with Tilden Webb on the piano, drummer Jesse Cahill, and bassist Jody Prosnick, part of the ensemble here. And this is a tune called It is a Star for Chick on KCCK.

0: 50 years of all that jazz from Kirkwood Community College, 88.3 KCCK, Cedar Rapids and Iowa City, streaming worldwide on the KCCK mobile app and at kcck.org. Fun one there from the Hot Club of San Francisco, taking on the music of the Beatles from John, Paul, George, and Django, putting a kind of a Django Reinhardt gypsy swing flavor to these tunes, mostly by Lennon and McCartney. That one, All My Lovin'. Paul Melling on lead guitar, Isabel Fontaine, and Jordan Samuels on rhythm guitar, Evan Price on the violin, and Sam Rocha on the bass for the Hot Club of San Francisco. Mike DeRuba got us into that set from A Star for Chick, Mike DeRuba's original there, and that new release of his called Way Out Northwest. KCCK is supported by Orchestra Iowa, presenting the film Hocus Pocus in concert with a live orchestra. Costumes are encouraged. One night only, Saturday, October 24th at 7:30 p.m. at the Paramount Theater. Tickets and information at orchestraiowa.org. Also, Orchestra Iowa and KCCK present Mojo, the midweek Opus Jazz Oasis, with the Chase Beatler Trio on October 21st at 7 p.m. Chase is a Prairie graduate, now studying music at Coe College. His performance at Jazz Under the Stars this summer was one of the highlights of the season. Tickets at artsiowa.com for that performance. New things on the way this hour from the Amstel Jazz Ensemble, Skinny Hightower, also Jalen Baker from his new one. And going to hear some more work from Clifford Brown and his sextet in Paris, which we heard part of last week, but he was wrapping up sessions in Paris on this date back in 1953. Clifford Brown and Gigi Grice with another... four players from Paris, some French players coming up in just a few minutes. But first, we have a check-in on our fall membership campaign. We want to thank everyone who is doing their part so far. Daniel Campion has done his part. Here's Hollis Monroe with an update.
1: Good morning, everybody. I want to say welcome aboard and thank you to brand new sustainer Robert from Iowa City. Robert says, as a graduate student at U of I, who was highly involved in jazz during my undergrad, I was worried about how I would get involved when I moved to Iowa City. KCCK has provided me a community and great events to make Iowa City feel like home. Well, home it is. Thank you so very much. And as a new sustainer, thank you so much for taking advantage of that wonderful grant, that dollar-for-dollar generous match from Niall and Lois Dusdiker. Thank you so much. And a thank you going out to Carrie Anderson, former Kirkwood employee, just doesn't know what she'd do without KCCK. She's increasing her sustaining donation and will be receiving the Peace, Love, Jazz long sleeve t-shirt. She says she loves all the jazz, blues, and both of Saul's shows on the weekends. Thank you so very much. Thank you, folks. 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Well, our goal at KCCK is, we want to be the voice of jazz in the corridor and Iowa. And we are. 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

0: 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Iowa's Jazz Station, 88.3 KCCK. That's the great Carla Cook there from her 2016 Max Jazz release, Simply Natural. And that was an original she wrote. Still Got a Thing for You. It was Cyrus Chestnut featured on the Fender Rhodes there with Kenny Davis on the electric bass, Billy Kilson on the drums for Ms. Cook there. And the Clifford Brown Sextet back at the start from the Clifford Brown Sextet in Paris, which they recorded on this date. Back in 1953, at the time of these recordings, Brown and his sidekick, alto saxophonist, composer, arranger Gigi Grice were in Europe with the Lionel Hampton Orchestra. Brown and his trumpet cohort, Art Farmer, had already done a date with Swedish musicians in Stockholm, September 15th, 1953, despite an edict from Mr. Hampton forbidding his bandsmen from doing any outside recording. In Paris, pianist Henri Renault was the intermediary who organized the recordings with the Hamptonians. And for Vogue Records, the sextet sessions he backed Brown and Gigi Grice with his own trio, guitarist Jimmy Gourley and drummer Jean-Louis Vallée, which was working at the Taboo, a Paris jazz club at the time, and added bassist Pierre Michelot to the ensemble. They're doing a version of Gigi Grice's Baby for the Clifford Brown Sextet in Paris. Got a partly cloudy sky today with a high of 76, partly cloudy this evening early, and then possibly of showers developing late tonight and continuing into tomorrow morning. Have a low tonight of 55, then eventually sunny tomorrow with a high of 79. And by Saturday, we'll have mostly sunny skies again and a high of around 84. I don't know if this counts as Indian summer, but it's going to be very summer-like for the weekend, it looks like. Right now, 57, Jazz 88.3, KCCK. Here's one from the Amstel Jazz Ensemble from First State Blues. Actually, a tune they did from Delaware native Clifford Brown, one of three tunes they include on this release. You can hear I take on Tiny Capers on the way next.
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0: 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That is Sharon Minimoto, the pianist and composer from a release she put out in the spring called Goodbye Strawberry Hill. She tells us that following the bombing of Pearl Harbor in December 41, just like the U.S. did, Canadian government interred people of Japanese ancestry due to fears of espionage and widespread anti-Japanese racism and pressure from British Columbian politicians. Japanese Canadians were stripped of their civil rights. Nearly 22,000 people were forced to leave their homes, many of whom were moved to internment camps. In 1942, she says her mother's family 10-acre strawberry farm in Strawberry Hill was confiscated by the government, and her family was then interned in Slocan, British Columbia, hence the title of this release, Goodbye Strawberry Hill. And that was a piece called Captive Voyage, with John Bentley on the tenor sax, Darren Radke on the bass, and Bernie Rye on the drums and percussion for Sharon Minimoto. And we started off with the Amstel Jazz Ensemble doing a version of Clifford Brown's Tiny Capers from their new release, First State Blues. 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
0: 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Got a thing from Bobby Hutcherson on the way next, doing some recording on this date back in 1985 with his quintet featuring Ayerto, Billy Higgins, John Hurd, and Mulgrew Miller. Something from Color Schemes here in just a few moments after we check in on our fall fundraiser. Thanks to our members who have donated so far, including Diane DeBach, and we have Hollis Monroe with another update.
2: Good morning, everybody. Thank you so much to Robert Holmes and Sharon Carmody Holmes for standing up and making their voice heard for jazz. 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I can't say that enough. It's so very generous of the Dustdikers to do this for us. They're such great fans of jazz and of the station. 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I've been looking at the weather forecast. Next week, we're going to be in the low to mid-60s. Or you can get the Blues Dude shirt, a new shirt with Bob DeForest and Ed English, your choice of either for $10 a month or when you increase your pledge by just $3 or more. 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That's 16 cents a day. 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

All that jazz from Kirkwood Community College, 88.3 KCCK. That's multi-instrumentalist composer Skinny Hightower from Feels Like Destiny, a new one for Castover Records. That was a tune he wrote called The Fifth Floor. That was Leslie Vincent right before that from her recent release, Little Black Book, nice original called Rainy Days. She's out of the Twin Cities and actually playing a sold-out show tonight in Des Moines at Noche. Maybe you got tickets for that one. And Bobby Hutcherson at the start, recording on this date back in 1985, the first of three sessions for the release Color Schemes for Landmark Records, a nice take on Joe Henderson's Recordame, featuring Mulgrew Miller on piano, John Hurd bass, Billy Higgins on the drums, also Ayerto doing some percussion work there. KCCK is supported by Nassif Oriental Rugs, in business since 1931. 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

0: 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Jalen Baker from his 2026 Cellar Music Group release out of Vancouver, Repaved, the name of the album, and from it, that's his piece, Dowling Emancipation. Jalen Baker there on Vibes, also composing. Joining him, Gabriel Godoy on the bass, Gavin Mulchin on drums, Paul Cornish at the piano. Good morning, I'm Hollis Monroe. Happy Thursday, everybody. So glad you could be here. Hope you're having a wonderful week so far. Coming up in the first set this morning, we've got Mike Jones with Strings, caught live at Vix Las Vegas. We'll be kicking it off here in a moment with one from artists, musicians, and poets from the Chembo Corniel Quintet, with Wilson Chembo Corniel Jr. on Tumbadoras, cajon. Joining him, we've got Eri Paz on reeds. You've got Cuadros Cuevas on keyboard, on the bass, Ian Stewart, Joel E. Mateo on the drums. I remind you, this is the final day of our fall membership drive. So many of you have just generously stood up and made your voice heard in support of jazz. I want to say thank you so very much to Mr. Richard Watson, to Linda Paul, and with an update, here's Stephanie Sandlin. Good morning, Stephanie.
1: And good morning, Hollis, and good morning to you. Yes, we are in our eighth day here and our final day of our fall fun drive here at KCCK. We want to start it for a moment and can thank you to some of our honor donors who've made this possible during our fall fun drive. 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As we said, we're in the last day of our KCCK Fall Fun Drive. 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All new member pledges are matched dollar by dollar from a generous grant from Niall and Lewis Dusdiker, who are doing this amazing work. Any pledges that come in, they match it. So even if you only have a small amount and you think it isn't meaningful, with that match, it becomes double what you gave. And that becomes really important because that becomes meaningful and it's really good. 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And as we mentioned, today is the last day of our fall fun drive here at KCCK. Time is running out to keep the jazz playing. Sometimes pledge drives feel like the movie Groundhog Day. You remember that with Bill Murray and Andy McDowell just over and over again. It's the same thing. You know, you wake up and they're still asking for money. In the movie, Bill Murray was stuck in the time loop until he learned to start focusing on others instead of himself. Well, you can help break the pledge drive loop the same way. By giving a little of yourself, you can end this drive and get us back to regular programming. Doesn't take a lot. Just takes your pledges right now. 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I live up in Marion, and at the corner of the Walmart there was $4.40 a couple days ago, jumped like 40-some cents. And I'm like, ugh. 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

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With Destination Moon, Mike Jones at the piano, Alex Frank on bass, Graham Dechter on guitar. We kicked off this morning's set with one from artists, musicians, and poets from the Cembo Corneille Quintet. Their take on Monk's Evidence. Wilson Cembo Corneille Jr. on Tumbadoras, Cajon. Also, Henry Paz on tenor sax, Carlos Cuevas on the keyboard, Ian Stewart bass, Joel E. Mateo on drums, and recorded on this date in 1983. A little music for the season. Mark Murphy there with "Tis Autumn." We're going to see mostly sunny skies today, a high of near 74 degrees. Tonight, a chance of showers and thunderstorms, partly cloudy, and a low of around 55. Tomorrow, a chance of showers or thunderstorms, mostly cloudy, then becoming sunny with a high of near 80. For the weekend, Saturday sunny with a high of near 82, Sunday sunny with a high of near 79. The record high today, we hit 89 on this date in 1916. Normal average high is around 65. Currently, partly cloudy skies, 62 degrees outside our studios here on the Kirkwood Community College campus.

0: 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Jason Charos from Holistic Music Works, release of 2025 opening statement. And that's his piece, George's Place. Jason Charos on trumpet. Joining him there, David Mason on alto sax, Kendrick McAllister on tenor, Connor Rohrer at the piano keyboard, Carlo De Rosa on the bass, Ludwig Alfonso on the drums.
1: Hi, it's KCCK's Culture Crawl. I'm Dennis Green, and my guest today is Seth Hoffman, one of the minds behind the Metro Marching Band Extravaganza, the Marching Band Classic. We'll give it the regular. we'll give it the full regular term so we can just say MMBC.
2: That's right. That's right. Appreciate you having me today.
1: Yeah, good to have you here. How many Marching Band Classics is this?
2: This is our 29th year.
1: Wow.
2: So we're hitting a big milestone next year, but don't want to get in front of ourselves this year. We're talking about the 29th Metro Marching Band.
1: 29 years in a row for anything is still pretty impressive.
2: Yes, yes.
1: Of course, this is the one. This started off, it was indoors.
2: It was. We were indoors for several years.
1: Yeah.
2: I think it predates me, but I think it moved outdoors related to the flood in 08.
1: Right.
2: And we just liked it. I mean, marching band's an activity that's meant for outdoors. It just kind of fits it better.
1: And less potential damage to everybody's hearing.
2: Right, absolutely.
1: Well, I've dipped into the marching band scene a little bit. I was helping with the Marion Marching Band competition here a few weeks ago. So I've gotten to see a few of our area bands. But the thing I like about this, and it's kind of similar to our Corridor Jazz Project and the same thing, is that it's one place where all the bands come together in all the Cedar Rapids and Marion area schools. And it's also non-competitive.
2: Absolutely. I think that's what makes the event unique, is that it's a showcase for these kids. I mean, these kids have worked really hard on this activity, a lot of the summer and into the fall of the school year. And a lot of times you don't get to see everybody else when you go to a competition. I always say competitions are sort of surgical strike missions. You show up, you unload off the bus, you go to your performance, you get on the bus, and you're heading to something else.
1: Yeah. And probably a lot of people don't know, but many, if not most, bands will do two competitions in a Saturday.
2: Yeah,
1: because there are not very many Saturdays in marching band season.
2: Right.
1: And so like if you're going to do a trip to say Des Moines or an out of town school coming to Cedar Rapids, you'll go, Oh, Ankeny and Des Moines Roosevelt are both doing their competitions today. So we'll hit both of those. And the competitions are scheduled actually to do that. But the downside is, kids don't get to see any other bands.
2: Right, absolutely. So, we offer them an opportunity. It's non-competitive. It's a low-stress environment. And it's sort of, it's a capstone to their year. I know there's been some years that we've had a band or two who's done a competition maybe after us, but more or less it's sort of finishing up their competitive season.
1: It's getting close to being over by mid-October.
2: Yeah, so they get to sit in the stands, get to watch the rest of the groups perform. Get to go out, get to do their show one last time for mom and dad, grandma, grandpa, and also all the other schools in town that maybe haven't had a chance to see them.
1: And let me see, your kids are in the Lindmar district.
2: We are in Lindmar. Yep.
1: What ages and what instruments?
2: Well, I actually have an alumnus who's he's a sophomore now at Iowa State.
1: Yeah, kids do that.
2: I got a junior who retired from the trumpet a couple years ago. So and then I got a freshman who's in their JV color guard over there. So
1: okay.
2: I had a gap last year where I didn't have anyone involved with band. Now I'm kind of band adjacent. She does the junior color guard does their own routine and performances, but I know she's hoping to continue with that through her high school career at Lindmar.
1: Yeah, and that's something that adds a lot to the show, but it's not what you necessarily think of.
2: Oh, absolutely.
1: About being a part of marching band. But that color guard, they really add.
2: Yes. Yeah. It's a lot of the visual elements become so much more important over the years. Even when I did it back in probably the Stone Age, there's so much more visual component to it. You have, you have the band, the band members doing choreographed movements. You have set pieces and visual elements out on the field. You have ramps that people are walking up and down. So yeah, and that all really kind of started with the color guards, and sort of, I guess, providing something for the eye to go along with the ear.
1: Well, and sometimes the shows get really involved, and it's literally an entire melodrama
2: yes.
1: happening across across three tunes.
2: Yes, absolutely.
1: Which it's always fun to get to watch those and see how the story comes mm-hmm. out in it, and also how the bands incorporate, you know, the story and the movement and the costumes while still playing at their instruments at a really high level.
2: Yes. Yep.
1: And we punch above our weight here locally.
2: I think
1: the quality of our bands.
2: Yep, we've got
1: shows.
2: Seven really good bands that you'll get to see Monday the 12th.
1: So seven bands, which is pretty much all the schools in Cedar Rapids and Marion,
2: yep.
1: including college community. And you always have a guest band. So who is it this
2: year?
1: Yeah,
2: this year we're proud to invite, and they've accepted the Panther Marching Band for the University of Northern Iowa. So they'll be the university band always starts us off and shuts us down. So they'll be the first ones on the field right at 6 o'clock, and they'll be the last ones on the field when we finish up the night, whenever that may be.
1: And don't they do a little recognition too of students in the sometimes in the band?
2: Yep.
1: In the college band yep. who are, you know, are from the schools that
2: yes.
1: participate.
2: Yeah, yep. All three bands do a really nice job of recognizing kids that are from the area. I mean, I think they come as part of as a recruitment tool. I think they see a real nice uptick of kids who then come to those universities from the area who then go try out for marching bands. So,
1: and of course, as we think about marching band, especially college marching band, it'd be remiss if we didn't acknowledge the sadness of losing a marching band member at the University of Iowa marching
2: yeah.
1: band earlier in the season. And we did a little tribute at the Marion mm-hmm. contest for that. And I know that's also on everybody's mind. You don't think of injuries or any, you know, or people passing away mm-hmm. associated with this, but you know, sometimes it happens, and it means that we, you know, we just have to continue to remember those people and also celebrate the art at the same time.
2: Absolutely. I mean, it's an unfortunate reminder that life is short and life is fragile. And again, it gives you the opportunity to think about, to go out and enjoy that activity that those kids put their heart and soul into and their time and energy. So I think it's a good way to remember people like that to go out and enjoy these events.
1: Metro Marching Band Classic coming up the 12th. Yes, Monday
2: yep.
1: the 12th?
2: Yep, October 12th. If I don't think we'll need it. If we by chance need a rain date, that'll be the next Monday the 19th.
1: Okay. Well, you know, the weather looking out the next, you know, we're taping a couple of weeks in advance, but the weather looking out as we get into mid-October is looking pretty mild.
2: Yes, yes, fantastic.
1: Especially after all the rain.
2: Oh, yes.
1: There were a few of those weeks when, if it wasn't actively raining, it had to be pretty miserable
2: yes.
1: out there on the field.
2: Yep.
1: So shouldn't have that. And of course, Kingston is a great place. The seating is elevated and mm-hmm. is a great place to get to watch the bands and see the patterns and stuff as they come together. How do we get tickets?
2: Tickets. You can go to where we are pre-selling tickets now. Our ticket site, it's a bit of a mouthful. It's
1: yeah.
2: metromarchingbandclassic.ludus.com. I would say the best thing to probably do is just go to our social media page, Metro Marching Band Classic on Facebook. We have links to it there.
1: If anybody who has attended a high school ticketed event probably is familiar with the Ludus site
2: because yes.
1: that's e-commerce for many, many, many schools.
2: Yep, yep. And then, I mean, if you don't want to do that, we will sell tickets at the gate.
1: A little more expensive at the gate.
2: They are. They're $10. You buy them in advance, $15 at the gate. We also do have some restrictions on how you can pay at the gate. At the gate, we are cash, Venmo, or PayPal.
1: Okay.
2: If you want to use a credit or debit card, you're going to have to go to the Ludus site beforehand.
1: And did you say that things start up at 6?
2: 6 o'clock. Gates open at 5:30. Panther March Band will take the field at 6 o'clock.
1: Okay. And you can visit your website to get the schedule, I'm sure, as
2: yep,
1: well.
2: Yep, yeah. yep. That's on our social media pages, the Metro okay. Marching Band Classic.
1: Okay, excellent. Well, Seth, this is always a lot of fun. And as you say, the perfect way to end that marching band season by getting to see all seven of the North Corridor area bands in one place. So again, metromarchingbandclassic.ludus.com. For tickets, you can also just search on social media and get hooked up as well.
2: Mm-hmm.
1: Thanks a lot for being here.
2: Thanks for having me, Dennis.
1: 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Our producer is Lydia Kilgore. The Culture Crawl theme is composed by Vivian Chanley and performed by Vivian, Anna Cook, Sam Ross, and Farron Johnson. I'm Dennis Green, and I'll talk to you later.

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Jazz 88.3 KCCK, Matt Wilson's Good Trouble. From the 2026 Palmetto Plus release, Love is the Whole Thing, We Are Only Pieces. That's Welcome Table, a piece written by Matt Wilson. It featured Tia Fuller on alto sax, Don Clement keyboard, Jeff Lederer on tenor, Ben Allison on the bass, Matt Wilson leading from the drums. Kicked off that set with one from the Wynton Kelly Trio. Wynton Kelly pianist, Paul Chambers on the bass, Jimmy Cobb on the drums for Green Dolphin Street. And from her release of, I believe it was 2011, Only Trust Your Heart, Dionne Warwick in the middle with Some Other Time.

0: 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The Holland Court Jazz Trio from their new release, Inverted Tango. That's Haya, kind of the reverse of Baya. Great little group here. We got Frank Wagner on the bass, Dave Mark, the composer of that piece, on the piano, Dave Mead on the drums. Good morning, I'm Hollis Monroe. Happy Thursday, everybody. Coming up, Undertones, their brand new in Transmission, our first set this hour. Also, we're going to kick it off with one from Three Auto Men, Phil Woods, Vincent Herring, Antonio Hart. We caught live at the Power Station. It was back in New York City in 1995 for Alto Summit. We're going to be hearing a little Blue Minor from them. After I remind you, this is the last day, not the penultimate day, the last day of our fall membership drive. And we've heard from so many of you, including Dwayne and Jenny Davidson. We'd love to hear from you, too. With another update, here's Mr. Bob Stewart.
1: Yeah, and I'd also like to add, we had Jessica from Solon, who has sent in a one-time gift. So thank you to Jessica, and that's helping us get our $5,000 thing wiped off the board here on our last day of our fall fund drive. That's where we're at. Our goal is about $5,000. We're less than that now after we've gotten a couple more pledges, but we'll keep an eye on that tally and see how we're doing throughout the day today. 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KCCK certainly stands out as your independent local jazz voice. We are not beholden to corporate shareholders who are looking for nothing but profits. We are not beholden to algorithms who are researching those songs down to their last note to make sure that it is all very safe and secure for the listeners. We are here for you, the music lover. Think about why you tune to KCCK. Is it for the discovery of new artists? We certainly bring you plenty of those every week on New Music Monday and new recordings from established artists. I think we have new things next week on News Music Monday from favorites Bobby Watson and J.D. Allen, among others. How about the comfort of familiar classics? We've got over 10,000 CDs in our library that we can pick and choose from all those great songs from the history of jazz. How about the connection to our local music scene? We keep tabs on our local music scene through our concert calendar and, of course, play local artists when they come out with new CDs. We got that new one from Saul Lubaroff from this summer's Iowa City Jazz Festival. Kevin Bird has put out a really nice new release in the blues vein recently as well. That group out of Dubuque has done two discs this year, the DZ combo. We keep on top of the local music scene as well as the national music scene and all the other great classics from the past. Whatever your reason that you tune in, it's also why we need your support. We are suggesting a monthly gift, possibly $10, maybe $15 a month if you can do that, which is a small amount that makes a big difference, allowing us to keep bringing you the music you love, commercial-free and independent from those corporations. And now that federal funding has been taken away, we're about a year away from that one since we've had that taken away, your donation still never been more important. 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But you can become a sustainer for just $5 a month. I'm guessing everyone's financial situation is different, of course, but I'll bet that you can afford $5 this month and every month. 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

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From their brand new release, Transmission, Hunter Tones there, with Messenger. Dan White on tenor and baritone, John Lampley, trumpet and sousaphone. On trombone, Chris Ott, also on conch shells. Joshua Hill on guitar, Adam DeAscentis bass, John Hubble on drums. And we kicked off that set with one from the Alto Summit. We featured Phil Woods and Vincent Herring there as our soloists. On Blue Minor, backed up by Anthony Wunsey at the piano, Ruben Rogers on the bass, Carl Allen on drums. And from our featured album from May of 2004, The Girl in the Other Room, Diana Krall there in the middle with Stop This World. 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The program also features Orchestra Iowa Concertmaster Julia Sakharova in Mendelssohn's Violin Concerto. Lastly, Rachmaninoff's Symphony No. 3. Saturday, October 17th at the Paramount Theater in Cedar Rapids, and Sunday, October 18th at Voxman Concert Hall in Iowa City. More information and tickets at orchestraiowa.org. We'll see mostly sunny skies today, a high of near 74 degrees. Tonight there's a chance of showers and thunderstorms, partly cloudy skies, and a low of around 55. Tomorrow, a chance of showers and thunderstorms, mostly cloudy, then becoming sunny, with a high of near 80. Saturday, kicking off the weekend sunny, with a high of near 82, and by Sunday, sunny skies and a high of near 79 degrees. Currently mostly clear skies and 66 degrees outside our studios here on the Kirkwood Community College campus.

Hi, I'm Catherine Lawson Kennedy, co-founder of Heart Consort Music in Mount Vernon. I'm a musician, a teacher, and a proud supporter of KCCK. 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But how many local small places like Eastern Iowa have a jazz station? 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I'm Catherine Lawson Kennedy. 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

0: 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From the Jambalaya Brass Band, Hambana to New Orleans, the name of the 2018 release, and that was Gumbo Yaya. Preceding it, Emmett Cohen with a little music written by Miles Davis and the great Bud Powell, Buddo, from Universal Truth with Emmett Cohen on the piano, Joe Farnsworth on drums, Yasushi Nakamura on the bass. 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Coming up, we're going to hear one from Henry Butler and Stephen Bernstein in the Hot 9. We're going to hear a little Henry's Boogie as we celebrate the 65th birthday today of trumpeter, composer, arranger Stephen Bernstein. But first, I want to say thank you so very much to Geraldine and Roger Luters for showing their support for this great jazz on your station for jazz, KCCK. And with another update, here's Mr. Bob Stewart.
1: Yeah, Hollis, and we'd also like to thank Bob from Iowa City has come in with a one-time gift. 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Boy, those are, you hear those testimonials from both students and former students and teachers who say how valuable our programs are for all those schools, the elementary school kids with schoolhouse jazz, those middle school jazz band camp kids, those 40 or 50 kids that come to Kirkwood for a week in July to learn more about jazz and get to play jazz, and of course the Corridor Jazz Project with all the high school jazz bands in the area getting a chance to record and play in front of large audiences at Paramount and Voxman Music Hall. 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The most popular and I think the oldest one we have now is Sax Appeal, which is still available amongst all the other bands. 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It only takes a few minutes, but it means so much on this the last day of our fall fund drive. If we haven't heard from you yet, I think we're probably by this time a little under $5,000 away from our goal, but we'll keep track on that, and hopefully we can get done by the end of the day and meet that goal. 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

everybody. A large print giveth and a small print taketh away. Step behind him. You can step right up. You can step behind him. Come on, step right up.

All That Jazz from Kirkwood Community College, Jazz 88.3 KCCK. That's music of Soundgarden by way of Ulysses Owens Jr. and Generation Y from their new album Kind of Grunge. That's Spoon Man. Ulysses Owens Jr. on the drums, Thomas Milovac bass, Benny Baddock III on trumpet, Langston Hughes II on alto sax, Tyler Bullock at the piano, Dan Wilson on the guitar. And we kicked it off with one from Henley Butler, Stephen Bernstein in the Hot Nine. From Viper's Drag was our featured album of September of 2014. We heard Henry's Boogie. Wishing a happy 65th birthday to trumpeter, composer, arranger Stephen Bernstein today. And in the middle, from Small Change, 1976, Tom Waits on the vocals, Shelly Mann on drums, Jim Hugard on the bass, Lou Tobacken on tenor for Step Right Up. 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

0: 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Zakai Curtis from his new release, Sono Luminescence Volume 1. That's Wellspring. Curtis there on keyboards, Craig Handy, tenor sax. On the drums, Joe Dyson, Brevin Hampton, and congas and percussion as well. Lucas Curtis on the bass. I'm Hollis Monroe. About to open the doors to our Jazz Masters for today. Today we're going to be taking a look at the date of October 8th. 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Looking at folks recording on October 8th, Lenny Tristano recording his first trio sides, Out on a Limb, with Clyde Lombardi and Billy Bauer, 1946. Art Pepper recording Straight Life, 1952. The Clifford Brown Sextet in Paris, 1953. You Get More Bounce with Curtis Counts, 1953. Ornette Coleman, Change of the Century, 1959. John Coltrane Quartet live at Birdland, 1963. Thelonious Monk, Monk, 1964. Andrew Hill, Compulsion, 1965. Steve Lacy, The Forest and the Zoo, 1966. Joe McPhee, Tenor and Fallen Angels, 1977. Mark Murphy sings Nat's Choice, Volumes 1 and 2, 1983. Bobby Hutcherson, Color Schemes, 1985. The Carla Bley Big Band, Looking for America, 2002. Bobby Sanabria Big Band Multiverse 2011 and the Allie Ryerson Jazz Flute Big Band Game Changer 2012. October 8th birthdays, pianist, singer Clarence Williams. Clarence Williams, a member of the Songwriters Hall of Fame. Born October 8th, 1893, with us till 1965. Saxophonist and band leader Hal Cornbread Singer, born 1919, with us till the age of 100. Bless him, 2020. Saxophonist Pepper Adams, born in 1930, left us at the age of 55 in 1986. Trumpeter, composer, arranger, Stephen Bernstein, born October 8th as well. And we're going to start things off here in a moment with one from You Get More Bounce with Curtis Counts. Curtis Counts on the bass, Jack Sheldon, trumpet, Harold Land on tenor sax, Carl Perkins at the piano keyboard, Frank Butler on the drums. We're going to kick it off with Charlie Parker's tune, Bigfoot. After I remind you that this is the final day of our fall membership drive, we have heard from so many of you. We want to say thank you so very much to each and every one of you, including Steve and Jenny Schomburg, and we want to thank you too. And with an update, here's Mr. Ron Atkins.
1: And we would like to thank Mark in Iowa City. He gave a one-time gift, and he is doing it in gratitude to everyone at KCCK for the invaluable contribution that we make to this community by staying serious and dedicated to jazz. And you got that right. You know, Hollis, I was thinking when you were reading off who was in the recording studio today.
0: Yeah.
1: That, could you imagine another artist who was a little delinquent in booking studio time saying, Ornette Coleman took my spot. And then the album comes out about 6 months later. He listens to it and goes, you are so forgiven. Oh, my goodness. What a great album. What a great day for jazz to be that prolific. And, you know, all those great artists in the studio creating new jazz. As a jazz lover, you kind of get a tingle about that. Kind of like the tingle you get when you hear it on the radio. Kind of like when you've made a donation to KCCK, you get that tingle to know, you know, I'm helping create a new culture. I'm helping to sustain a culture that is there, but by helping young people listen to jazz, I'm creating another culture of jazz for the next generation. That's what you're doing. On this last day of KCCK's fall fund drive, of which we are only $5,000 away from hitting our goal, this is doable on our last day. 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You can become a sustainer for just $5 a month, and all new member pledges are still matched dollar for dollar by a generous grant from Niall and Lois Dusdacker. So that $5 pledge as a sustainer, you may not think it's going to do much, but it's going to get doubled. It's going to do even more because we take every dollar and we squeeze as much as we can out of that dollar to bring you great jazz and to bring you great jazz education programs, great events like the Corridor Jazz Project, like Jazz Under the Stars, like Taste of Jazz coming in April. Or give $10 a month and you'll receive the brand new Peace, Love, and Jazz long sleeve t-shirt. It is so cool. Kind of a light lavenderish blue. Or you can celebrate the Blues Dudes with a shirt featuring Bobby D and Uncle Ed, our anchors on the weekends, giving you some serious blues groove. 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

0: 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Recorded at the Contemporary Studios in Los Angeles, October 8th, 1956. From Get More Bounce with Curtis Counts, that was Charlie Parker's Bigfoot, Curtis Counts on bass, Shelly, Jack Sheldon on the trumpet, Harold Land on tenor sax, at the piano Carl Perkins, Frank Butler on drums. 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
1: Hi, this is Bob Washit. I'm Emeritus Professor of Jazz Studies at the University of Northern Iowa. When I first moved to town, I became aware of KCCK and the great work that the station has done over the years, and I've been really knocked out with how their outreach publicly has really grown. I'm speaking in particular of the Jazz Under the Stars and the event that I'm involved with this year, the Corridor Jazz Project. 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I'm Bob Washit. 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

0: 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George Coleman there, from his album My Horns of Plenty. Lush Life, recorded by the great Van Gelder at his studios for Verve back in 1991. George Coleman on tenor sax. Joining him, you had Harold Mayburn at the piano, Ray Drummond on the bass, Billy Higgins on the drums. I'm Hollis Monroe. Thanks for joining me for Jazz Masters. Coming up, we're going to take a look at the birthday of Pepper Adams. We're taking a look at the date of October 8th, and Pepper Adams was born on October 8th, 1930. And with us to 1986, the gentleman handled the baritone sax with the driven facility of a hard bop and fueled the big horn with a wonderful intensity that caused him to be nicknamed the Knife because of his slashing and chopping technique, which had a humbling effect on musicians fortunate enough to gig with him. From 1954 until shortly after his passing in 86, he existed as an indispensable ingredient in the North American jazz ensemble, releasing more than 20 albums as a leader, emanating a special warmth as a featured soloist, and serving as a strongly supportive sideman, and an often overlooked accompanist, where he anchored many an ensemble behind folks like Brooke Benton, Aretha Franklin, Carmen McRae, Helen Merrill, just to name a few. From the album Pepper, we're going to hear Pepper Adams on baritone sax, backed up by Walter Norris at the piano, George Meraz on the bass, Makaya Unshoto on the drums, and we're going to hear a little, well, you needn't, but let's talk about what you do need. We need you to support us on this, our last day of our fall membership drive, just like Brian and Cheryl Kinney have. And with another update, here's Mr. Ron Atkins.
1: And I think you're going to enjoy this one, Hollis. Jim in Ames gave a one-time gift. Dedicated to you, as a matter of fact.
0: Thank you.
1: He says, I love to hear Hollis Monroe's voice on the radio. He has very fond memories of you reading for 640 WOI's The Book Club back in the 2000s.
0: Thank you.
1: He said, and you know, you made such an impact, you remember some of the best stories. Who Goes There? And The Thing from Another World.
0: Yes.
1: And There I Stood with My Piccolo.
0: Yes, wonderful biography.
1: Wonderful. Jim, thank you so much, and thank you for that great memory today. Becky, who is already a sustainer, has increased, but she found out she got a refund from the government she wasn't anticipating, so she wanted to give it to us since the government took the money from us in the first place. So, way to stick it to the man, Becky. Good job. Thank you very much for your support of KCCK. Gregory from Iowa City with a one-time gift. Whether at work or at home, KCCK is always on 7 days a week. You got that right, Gregory. And Sean from Marion, thank you for your gift as well. We appreciate each and every one of you. And Gregory kind of hit it on the head. Whether at work or at home, KCCK is always on. You know, think of all the great weekday mornings that you've woken up to KCCK, that we were your alarm clock. Think of all the times Funk at 5 has livened up your drive home. Think of all the weekends that you got down with the blues with Bobby D and now Uncle Ed, or you've traveled back in time with Big Band Memories. 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

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Recorded live at the Domicil in Munich back in 1975. Pepper Adams there from the album Pepper. Well, you needn't. As we look at the date of October 8th, great baritone man and composer Pepper Adams born October 8th, 1930, with us till 1986. Backing him up there, well, you had, of course, Pepper on the front with the baritone, Walter Norris at the piano, George Meraz on the bass, Makaya Umshoko on the drums. Don't forget to visit kcck.org whenever you're online. 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

0: 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Wrapping up our look at the date of October 8th. Recorded live at Birdland in New York City, October 8th, 1963, John Coltrane Quartet. With Mongo Santamaria's Afro Blue, John Coltrane on soprano sax, McCoy Tyner at the piano, Jimmy Garrison on the bass, Elvin Jones on the drums, and preceding it, recorded October 8, 1952, Art Pepper from Straight Life. We heard Chili Pepper with Art Pepper on alto sax, Russ Freeman piano, Bob Whitlock on the bass, and Bobby White on the drums. Good afternoon. I'm Hollis Monroe. Thank you so much for hanging out with us. We've got Enoch Smith Jr.'s brand new and This Is What Love Does coming up in our first set. And also we'll be kicking things off with one that's celebrating an anniversary recorded on this date in 2011 for Jazz Heads. The Bobby Sanabria Big Band from their album Multiverse. We're going to be hearing Jump Shot featuring soloists Chris Washburn on bass trombone, Jeff Lederer on tenor sax. After I remind you, this is the final day of our fall membership drive, and thank you to each and every one of you who has stepped up for us. A thank you going out to Tony and Jacqueline Amsler for making your voice heard for the great jazz on your station for jazz. And with another update, here's Mr. Bob Stewart.
1: Yep, time is running out to keep the jazz playing on this, the last day of KCCK's fall fun drive, and your final chances to get a take advantage of that generous grant from Niall and Lois Dusdiker, all sustainers. Coming in at $5 a month, we'll get a matched on that one. So if you pledge $5 a month, that'll be $10 a month and so on. We have had Jeff in Mount Vernon check in since we last spoke. He is a sustainer, but has just made an additional $180 pledge. So thanks to Jeff in Mount Vernon, that actually gets us down to $3,000. We started at $5,000 today, and we are down to $3,000. We'd like to get that done before we wrap things up later on this afternoon at 5 o'clock, 6 o'clock, whatever. But we can do that if we continue to get the pledges coming in on a steady basis. It is the last day of our fall fundraise, so go online, kcck.org, on any computer or mobile device. Make your pledge there. 800-373-KCCK via the phone. Don't procrastinate. Of course, we all do it. When pledge drives come around, we say that we'll pledge later. We'll do it tomorrow. No, we'll do it the next day. Before you know it, fun drive is over. For this drive, for this one drive, we are asking you to abandon procrastination because during this next year, we have a big job to do. We'll fill 24 hours a day, 7 days a week, 365 days a year with great music, great jazz, great blues. We'll be in the schools. We'll continue those school programs, starting with the Schoolhouse Jazz Program, getting together in the elementary schools, getting those kids together and kind of expose them to kind of the rudiments of jazz and see if it might pique a few interests. And then move on to the middle school in the summertime, a week in July where we bring middle school kids, about 40 or 50 of them, to Kirkwood Community College, get together and kind of learn more about jazz and some of the fundamentals. We also let them play with the great teachers and mentors that we put together for these sessions and kind of let them play in big bands and small ensembles as well. And of course, we talk a lot about our Corridor Jazz Project, getting all those great high school jazz bands from up and down the corridor together with their special guest clinicians and such, and actually get in to the Opus Concert Cafe, do some recording, which results in a CD that they can all have, and those great concerts that we put on at the Paramount Theater and Voxman Hall. I think we had over 20 high school bands in the last Corridor Jazz Project. That's something we'll be doing in the coming year as well. We'll be out in the community with those unique entertainment programs, Jazz Under the Stars in the summer, in the August, those Thursday nights in August. We bring the Iowa City Jazz Festival live and all the other things that we do. 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We've mentioned that quite a bit. When you do, your membership is going to be matched dollar for dollar, so it counts double during this drive for the next few hours. Especially now, we can't afford to leave any of this matching money on the table from Niall and Lois. Get $5 today, get a t-shirt from our section collection, which features each of the instruments in the jazz band, like Guitar Hero. 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It's ultra soft and striking orange and navy. 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

0: Your Jazz Oasis in High Definition, Iowa's Jazz Station, 88.3 KCCK. Enoch Smith Jr. from his brand new release, This Is What Love Does, on Misfit Me Music, and that's Drew's song. Composer and pianist Enoch Smith Jr., joined by Kai Gibson on the bass, Logan Bogdan on drums, kicked off that set with one from Bobby Sanabria's big band, Multiverse, recorded on this date in 2011. From it, we heard Jump Shot, featuring Chris Washburn on bass trombone, Jeff Lederer on tenor, and in the middle, Bill Frisell, with a wonderful guest, Petra Hayden, Charlie Hayden's daughter, from When You Wish Upon a Star, 2016, You Only Live Twice. 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Soundbeat coming up after this quick look at the forecast. It'll be mostly sunny for the rest of this afternoon with a high of near 74 degrees. Tonight, a chance of showers and thunderstorms, partly cloudy and a low of around 55. Tomorrow, a chance of showers and thunderstorms, mostly cloudy, then becoming sunny with a high of near 80. Saturday, sunny and a high of near 82. Sunday, sunny with a high of near 79. Record high today, we hit 89 on this date in 1916. Normal average high is around 65. Currently, mostly clear skies, 72 degrees outside our studios here on the Kirkwood Community College campus.
1: You say neither, and I say either. You say neither, and I say neither.
2: Tomato, tomato, potato, potato. No matter how you say it, you're on the sound beat.
1: You like potato, and I like potato. You like tomato, and I like tomato.
2: Most married couples admit to occasional, let's say, differences of opinion. Seldom are those, again, just differences of opinion, as productive as Ira and Lenore Gershwin's. Their opposing pronunciations of words like tomato and potato led to the hit song Let's Call the Whole Thing Off, written by Ira and his brother George. You're listening to the silk-smooth vocals of the Ink Spots, who recorded this song for Decca in 1937.
3: You say either,
4: and you say either.
3: Well, you say neither,
4: and you say neither.
3: Well, either, either, neither, neither. Let's call the whole thing off. What do you say? Now, you like potato,
4: and you like potato.
3: Well, you like tomato,
4: and you like tomato.
3: Well, potato, potato, tomato, tomato. Let's call the whole thing off.
4: Let's do.
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0: 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The late great B.G. Adair from her Green Hill Productions release of 2008 yesterday. Can't buy me love. Well, money can't buy you love, but I'll tell you what it can buy you. You can shower some love on your public radio station for jazz by making a pledge. This is the last day of our fall membership drive. I want to say thank you so very much to Steve and Janie Schomburg and to each and every one of you who has made your voice heard. And with another update, here's Mr. Bob Stewart.
1: Yes, and we can also thank Jeff Mallory, who was a sustaining member, I believe, but he has come in with an additional one-time gift. And we want to he says he wants to thank all of the KCCKers. We've had quite a few people this afternoon and throughout the day today who are sustainers who have actually given us extra gifts. Feeling extra generous this fall membership campaign. The last day of this campaign, by the way. And we have whittled our final number, I think, down to $3,000, which is a very doable. We can keep a steady stream of folks coming in for the first time or maybe re-upping your sustaining gift, maybe increasing your sustaining gift as well. You can become a sustainer, by the way, for just $5 a month. And all new member pledges, by the way, matching dollar for dollar by that generous grant from Nine and Lois Dusdiker, but time is running out. Keep the jazz playing. The last day, the last few hours of our fall fund drive. 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Sometimes the pledge drive kind of feels like the movie Groundhog Day. Kind of the same thing over and over. You wake up and we're still asking for money. Well, in the movie, Bill Murray was stuck in that time loop until he learned to start focusing on others instead of himself. You can help break the pledge loop in the same way by giving a little of yourself. You can end this drive and get us back to regular programming. It doesn't take a lot, though. It just takes your pledge right now in whatever amount you can afford. Or you can give a one-time gift, say $20, $10, $15, $20 as well. 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Unlike the movie, though, there is definitely an end to this drive, and we can kind of see it from here in the next few hours or so. If we can get those final $3,000 taken care of, it is coming soon. 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You can call 800-373-KCCK and do it with your phone as well. And, of course, we always say it, and now it's more true than ever. You are KCCK's most important source of funding. It's never been big corporations. We know that. It's certainly not the government anymore. They have clawed back $140,000 that they used to give us every year. We, of course, do have a home here at Kirkwood Community College, but it's you, the individual donor, that steps up and does their part, and it takes everybody to operate KCCK by doing your part. If you're a new donor, it's counting double this time around because every new donation is matched dollar for dollar by Niall and Lois Dusdiker. You can come in at $5. If you come in at $15, that means $30 a month from you, thanks to Niall and Lois. And if you join today, we got that T-shirt from our section collection, or one of the T-shirts. It's your choice, of course, but we have the different shirt for every instrument in the band, including the latest, including all the members of the band. It's I Like Big Bands and I Cannot Lie, which I think is pretty popular. I think I saw a lot of those at Jazz Under the Stars this year. A lot of people love those, but no gift is too small. Please donate now, whatever you can afford. It is the last day, the last few hours of KCCK's Fall Fund Drive, and we are under $3,000 away from our goal, which is very doable if we can keep those pledges coming in. 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Right now, it kind of feels like Indian summer, but that long-sleeve T-shirt will come in handy in the coming months. Or you can celebrate KCCK's Blues Dudes with a shirt featuring Bobby D and our brand-new blues guy, Ed English. 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

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Jazz 88.3 KCCK, the Amstel Jazz Ensemble from First State Blues. That's Tom Palmer's piece, No Footprints. Featuring Todd Groves on sax, Bruce Tuchinski on the trombone, Dave Bolzenhard on guitar, Miles Brown on the bass, Tom Palmer himself handling drums and piano on this album. Kicked it off with one celebrating an anniversary recorded on this date in 1953 from Clifford Brown and Gigi Grice, the Clifford Brown Sextet in Paris. We heard Salute to the Bandbox, master take. Featuring Gigi Grice on alto sax, Clifford Brown, leader on trumpet, Henri Renault on the piano, Jimmy Gourley on guitar, Pierre Michelot on the bass, Jean-Louis Vial on the drums, and in the middle, the wonderful Georgie Fame, backed up by Steve Gadd from their 1990 Go Jazz release, Cool Cat Blues, we heard Rocking Chair. Well, that's going to do it for me today, but Mr. Ron Atkins is up next. Coming up in the next hour, the one-man band Skinny Hightower with his latest Feels Like Destiny, Monty Alexander, a Jamaican in Paris, Mike Clark's Kwan Ganjo. And for Funk at Five, it's a great day to visit the Big Easy with John Cleary and George Porter Jr. All that coming up next here on Jazz 88.3 KCCK.

0: 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That was the Paul Carlin Trio. Paul Carlin on saxophone with Alex Ayala on the bass and the great Chembo Corneille doing the hand percussion in the background. Just proving why he is a master congero. This one from Truth Revolution Recording Collective, and the album is called Between Us Three, just out in August. And from it, we heard that trio vibe, a Paul Carlin original. And from Kate Wyatt and her trio, the album is called Murmurations. This one out last October for Kupfa Records, the Canadian Council for the Arts. And from this one, we heard Going to the Sun, a Kate Wyatt original. Kate Wyatt on piano, Adrian Vidotti on bass, and Louis Vincent Hamal on the drums. Well, Orchestra Iowa and KCCK present Mojo, the midweek Opus Jazz Oasis with the Chase Beatler Trio. That's coming up at 7 o'clock on the 21st of October. Chase is a Prairie graduate now studying classical music at Coe College. His performance at Jazz Under the Stars this summer was one of the highlights of the season. And tickets are available at Arts Iowa. Good afternoon. Ron Adkins with you on this beautiful day. We'll check the full forecast in a little bit and find out how long it's going to stay beautiful. And see if there's any bumps in the road on that road to beautiful. Otherwise, everything is going smooth. Hollis Monroe is with me, and we're here to talk a little bit about our last day of our fall fun drive. I want to thank, though, before we do that, Greg and Keelan Cans and John Ewalt for stepping up and helping make KCCK a thriving venture in jazz. And here he is, Mr. Hollis Monroe.
1: Good afternoon, everybody. Thank you to Elaine and Marion, the current sustainer, increasing her monthly amount by $5. Thank you so very much.
0: Woo.
1: Thank you to Mary Huffman, a retired Kirkwood staff member. She stopped in here in the studio to make a one-time gift. We'd love to see you, too, if you're coming carrying cash. Come on in. This is the last day of our fall fun drive. We are less. Oh, my gosh. We're so close. $1,790 to go. You can become a sustainer just for $5 a month, like Elaine did. And I tell you what, if you're a new sustainer, that's $10 a month without you doing anything else because of a generous grant from Niall and Lois Dusdiker. We thank them so very much. We want to thank you, too. You got to go to kcck.org or call 1-800-373-KCCK or ride Shanks Mayor to the station. 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This is the last day of our fall fun drive. These folks are making a stand for jazz, and we appreciate it. We appreciate them. What do you stand for? 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

0: That's it. Where's the last drum thing? Your jazz oasis in high definition. Iowa's Jazz Station, 88.3 KCCK, minus the final jazz percussive flourish, Wave Mechanics Union, from their album Second Season, doing some jazz renditions of progressive and classic rock. And that one from the Pete Townsend collection, recorded by The Who, Won't Get Fooled Again. Before that, Skinny Hightower, as Hollis pointed out, a one-man band. He wrote all the pieces, performed all the instruments, did all the arrangements, and produced the album. And from this one, we heard Nimbus from Feels Like Destiny, his album from September this year. Good afternoon, Ron Adkins with you for Afternoon Jazz. I've got music on the way from Peter Erskine, Alan Pascoe, and Scott Colley from their album Peregrine coming up in our next set. 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We're going to see a high of around 74 degrees. Tonight, there is a chance of showers and thunderstorms, albeit kind of a slight one. Partly cloudy skies otherwise, with a low of around 55 degrees. And again Friday, a chance of showers and thunderstorms early, otherwise mostly cloudy, then becoming sunny with a high near 80 degrees. It stays in the low 80s, high 70s throughout the weekend. Sunny with a high near 82 on Saturday. Currently at KCCK, we are standing at 72 degrees.
1: I'm Barb Rame, and I live here in Cedar Rapids. I've been a member of KCCK for a fairly long time. 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Then there's live music, Jazz Under the Stars and Opus, First Friday Jazz, and then now Mojo. 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

0: 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Errol Garner from Feeling is Believing, the incomparable Errol Garner on piano, George DeVivier on bass, Jimmy Smith on drums, and Charles Persip on a little bit of hand percussion, along with Jose Manuel doing some conga work as well from Mac Avenue Records. This from the 2020 remaster series that they did of about a dozen of Errol Garner's classic albums. And boy, does that sound good. That was For Once in My Life. And from Peter Erskine, leading on the drums of his trio, Alan Pasqua on piano, and Scott Colley on the bass. Together they put together the album Peregrine, and from it, Bop B, a Keith Jarrett original. Well, each evening, Iowa's Jazz Station presents a new release in its entirety so you can appreciate the whole work. The Midnight CD for tonight is A Jamaican in Paris by Monty Alexander. Listen live at midnight tonight. You get to hear this album cover to cover. And listen in just a few minutes, and we're going to play a track from this one as well. But first, we have some thank yous. This is the last day of our fall fun drive, and we want to thank Tom Gilsman of Cedar Rapids, Pat Schmidt, and Sonia Davis as well. Thank you so much for being part of the KCCK family and helping keep jazz alive on 88.3. Here to tell us a little bit more about our last day is Mr. Hollis Monroe.
1: Good afternoon, everybody. I want to say thank you so very much to William and Swisher, our newest sustainer. A brand new sustainer that is just getting a dollar for match from the Nylon Lois Dustdiker. William says, I don't have the words to express how much I appreciate you. Great vibe to grease me into going to work. An exciting presence on my way home. The sounds filling my kitchen in the evenings. Thank you so very much. Guy probably really digs Funk at Five, it sounds like.
0: Oh, man. Thank you so much.
1: Doug Coba from West Des Moines, a current sustainer, has increased his monthly donation and will be receiving the Peace, Love, Jazz t-shirt. Thank you so very much. Sue Ann and Robert from Redmond, Washington. They typically do a one-time gift for 1 to 2 times a year. Now they are new sustainers. Thank you so very much. Another dollar match. They say we so appreciate the many things everyone at KCCK does. Thank you so very much, folks. It's time to step up. $1,370 is all that's left. 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Be proud to read your name. We celebrate a lot of great names here. John Coltrane, that comes to mind. Pepper Adams, it's his birthday today. We celebrate people with nicknames like Cleanhead and Big Mama. We celebrate blues shouters. We celebrate soprano saxophonists. We celebrate everything about jazz and the blues. This is where you come for it. This is your place for jazz, blues, and joy. If you think that this is an oasis, if you think this is something that you wouldn't want to do without, it's time to step up and support it. You can become a sustainer for just $5 a month. All new member pledges match dollar for dollar by that generous grant from Niall and Lois Dustdiker. We are 100% now community funded. 100% funded by our community means we need you more than ever. You are the shareholders of KCCK. You have a stake in our success. If you want to have us on the air and continuing in the mode that we've been doing, we have over a 50-year history now. Do you realize that, Ron? We've actually gone over 50 years now.
0: Yeah, we're starting our second half century.
1: So over 50 years, for over half a century, we have been your home for jazz and blues in the corridor. And we've been helping to generate a whole new generation of jazz aficionados and performers. These kids from the Corridor Jazz Project are just simply amazing. And some of them, they haven't been that long out of that, and they're already doing really amazing things. I'm looking at you, Vivian Shanley, among others. I'm looking at you, Emma.
0: Oh, absolutely.
1: This is your chance to help these folks. Actually, this is a launching pad for so many young minds and young jazz lovers. And we manage to do this every year. We reach over 5,000 students a year through our outreach programs. Thanks to folks like you, it's free. Every student is involved, and they don't have to pay for it because you have made it possible for the next generation of jazz aficionados, jazz performers, and jazz lovers to discover this wonderful music through this station and through our outreach. But we could not do it without you. Nearly all the media you consume today is provided by giant corporations, Apple, Facebook, YouTube, Spotify, and a couple of radio and TV stations that are still out there. But you know what? We come to you because you are our public. You are the public in public radio, and we know that you appreciate the things that this station brings to your life. You appreciate the jazz. You appreciate the blues. You appreciate the stories of these great musicians and these wonderful sessions. We bring you performances from studios like the great studio in New York City, the 30th Street Columbia Studio. We bring you the Half Note, the Blue Note. Actually, another big one I just thought about is Yoshi's in Oakland. Another great venue. You hear these performances from the best in the business, from all the greatest venues, and we bring you the great local stages. We bring you so many marvelous local musicians on a daily basis. This is where you come for jazz. We are your oasis for jazz. We are your spot for blues. This is your chance to make your stand for this great music by making a pledge. All of you know what to do by now. This is the last day of our fun drive. 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

All that jazz from Kirkwood Community College. We are Jazz 88.3 KCCK. From one of his great Telarc records from the 1990s, that was Dave Brubeck and his, at the time, new quartet. Late Night Brubeck, the name of the album, recorded live at the Blue Note Club. Bobby Militello on the alto saxophone, Jack Six on bass, and Randy Jones on the drums. Dave Brubeck on piano for Mean to Me from Late Night Brubeck. Before that, Ella Fitzgerald, going way back on this one to about 1935, 1936, and we heard Vote for Mr. Rhythm. This one from Decca Records, where she's working with Chick Webb and his orchestra. And starting off that set, our Midnight CD tonight. If you like what you heard, you can hear the whole thing cover to cover coming up at midnight tonight. Monty Alexander's A Jamaican in Paris, just out in late September. And we heard really nice version of Come Fly With Me. 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Afternoon Jazz continues. Music from Mike Clark. From his most recent release, it's called Kwan Ganjo. Mike Clark leading on the drums with Craig Handy, one of the busiest saxophone players out there today, Eddie Henderson on trumpet, Patrice Ruchin on piano, and Essiet Essiet on the bass. Here's a Towner Gallagher original. It's called Austin City Shuffle on Jazz 88.3 KCCK.

0: 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From Istanbul in Blue, Fahir Atakoglu. Working on the piano with a little bit of Fender Rhodes on this one as well. Horacio El Negro Hernandez doing the drums. Bob Franceschini on tenor sax. And Anthony Jackson doing the bass. A little bit of help. Ooh, yeah, I forgot about this guy. Mike Stern doing the guitar on Fuse On from Istanbul in Blue. How can I forget Mike Stern? My goodness. Mike Clark before that, Quan Ganjo. That's from his album, Quan Ganjo. Austin City Shuffle, the name of the song. Mike Clark on the drums. Eddie Henderson on trumpet. Patrice Rushen on the piano. Esiet Okan Esiet on the bass. And Craig Handy on saxophone for Wide Hive Records and the album Quan Ganjo. We'll join KCCK and Orchestra Iowa for First Friday Jazz tomorrow afternoon in the Opus Concert Cafe. October is another special Second Friday show with Jack Lyon. 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And don't forget, it's tomorrow afternoon at 5 in Orchestra Iowa's Opus Concert Cafe. The first set broadcast live on Iowa's Jazz Station. And then the next night, another great treat. October the 10th, it's the Opus Blues Review with the Janies. Tickets for both shows at artsiowa.com. Good afternoon. Ron Adkins with you for Afternoon Jazz. It is a gorgeous day out there. And we're going to check the full forecast coming up in just a bit to see how long we get to keep this beautiful weather. Looks like there might be a little bit of rain in our forecast, but not a strong one. So we'll keep our fingers crossed. And this is the last day of our fall fun drive, and we want to thank Michael Stallman, Walter Helms, and Tom Gilsonen for stepping up and voting with your dollars to say that KCCK is something you value in your life, and it's something you want to keep in your life, despite government rescissions, despite changes in everything in this life. We're keeping Jazz 88.3 alive with the help and the respect and the love we get from all of our listener members. And here to tell us more about it is Michelle Collier.
1: So much love, Ron. We are getting and we're feeling, and we are closing in on just $1,300 to go. So can you help us reach that today, this afternoon, so we can close out strong and at our goal? I want to thank Sue Ann and Robert from Redmond, Washington, streaming in Washington, and I don't know if it was Sue Ann or Robert, born in Cedar Rapids.
0: Oh.
1: But appreciate the many things everyone does at KCCK. Longtime friend and supporter Dick Bundy has stepped up and made his contribution, and as well as our good friend Jeff Schmott from Rubicon Photo, adding his voice to our final push here at the last day of our fall fun drive. So we're hoping to hear from you. Remember, if you are a new member, if you've never donated to KCCK before, new member pledges are all matched dollar for dollar by generous grant from Niall and Lois Dusdiker. And so you can help us reach that goal even faster. And like I said, we're just closing in on $1,300. And today is the last day. So if you've been waiting, now's the time. Get your dialing finger ready, or your texting fingers.
0: There you go.
1: Fill it out on the form.
0: Now, with Sue Ann and Robert's donation, does that mean we get to put a pin in Washington State?
1: Well, no. They already have a pin.
0: Oh, okay.
1: Because they make a gift one or two times a year, which we're grateful for, but they have now just become a monthly sustainer.
0: Oh, thank you so much, guys.
1: We already have your little pin. Yeah, I was saying we have two big maps in our break room, our little cafeteria room, And there are flags all over that map that represent donors from outside of the state of Iowa. And we should post a picture of that online because it's it's getting quite colorful and beautiful for all the people that have streamed us because they found KCCK online or they're from Iowa or they told their friend. But yeah, we've got members from all over. So if you are streaming right now and you want a pin in your city in our map here at KCCK, you can make a pledge and get a little pin in your city or in your country.
0: Because you too can represent for Janice.
1: That's right. You don't have to be from Iowa because KCCK belongs to all of us. It belongs to this community. It belongs to everyone listening, all over the country. We've heard from, let's see. So we heard from Washington today. We've also heard from Massachusetts.
0: Massachusetts.
1: Yes. I was like, Maryland? We do have listeners in Maryland.
0: And I remember how excited we were when Russ Annixter called and we were able to put a pin in Staten Island, New York.
1: Absolutely. Yeah. And he's not the only one in New York, actually. Mm-hmm. And we thought they were related and they're not. Somebody just organically discovered KCCK and realized what a gem it was. And we just turned 51. KCCK is 51, and we're here because folks before you, staff, donors, everyone nurtured it. So now it's our turn. We've got to sustain it and keep KCCK on the air and feeling and sounding like you hear it now. We need every dollar. It makes a difference to KCCK. And I spoke with someone earlier, and they said, well, I can't do the, I don't know, we probably needed 1,500 at that point. And I was like, well, that's the beauty of it. Everybody's little contribution added together. That's what closes the gap, the federal funding gap that we have to keep the doors open and keep KCCK sounding as it does now with our real music and real people.
0: And that's what makes it a community.
1: Absolutely.
0: Everybody gets involved. Everybody does their share of what they can afford. And then that gets added to the pot and it just keeps us going.
1: Yeah. It does. And the next generation is coming up and realizing that, too. We've had a Kirkwood student drop by and give us cash. We've heard from a corridor jazz student who's excited about corridor jazz in the spring and wanted to play his part as well. So it only takes a minute. We're the last day of the pledge drive, and we need to hear from you and close out this final bit we have to do. It only takes a minute. You can give us a call. Or like I say, you can go online. It's super easy. But please pledge now. Play it forward. Go to kcck.org or call 800-373-KCCK.

song, but since it's so, I thought you should know. I love you madly. Better fish are in the sea, that could never be my theory, and that's for sure, I said it before.

0: 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Iowa's Jazz Station, 88.3 KCCK with Carol Sloan and her album Love You Madly. And we heard the title song on this one from Contemporary Records, recorded in October of 1988. And featuring, they didn't all play on this song or on every song, but you got to give these guys some credit. Art Farmer on the flugelhorn, Clifford Jordan on tenor saxophone, Kenny Barron and Rodney Bennett on the piano, Kenny Burrell on guitar, Rufus Reed on the bass, and Akira Tana on the drums. Album produced by Helen Keane and Carol Sloan doing the vocals for Love You Madly. And from Mickey Yamanaka on piano, Nicole Glover on sax, Tyrone Allen II on bass, and Jimmy McBride on the drums. From the album Breathe, we heard Preschool from Cellar Music. 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There is a chance of showers tonight, possibly a thunderstorm. Otherwise, it's going to be partly cloudy with a low of around 55, a chance of showers and thunderstorms again Friday morning. Otherwise, mostly cloudy, then becoming sunny as the day progresses with a high near 80. And for Saturday, sunny skies and a high near 82 degrees. Currently at KCCK, we are standing at 73 degrees.
1: My name is Grant LaPointe, and I've been involved with KCCK for as long as I can remember, from the KCCK jazz band camp in middle school, corridor project in high school, and now I work in LA as a music producer. People will ask me, like when I say I'm from Iowa, what's the music scene like? And my response is usually something like, the jazz scene was like, it was amazing. We have world-class musicians and educators and Jazz Under the Stars and the Jazz Festival, the jazz camp. It was really important to me. I saw an email from KCCK about the funding cuts. To hear that is affecting you and to know that it's a small local business that has impacted me so much growing up, it's very important to me that KCCK stays alive and is thriving in Cedar Rapids. It's priceless. I'm Grant LaPointe. 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

0: 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That was Clifford Brown on the tenor saxophone, getting a rousing round of applause for Highest Mountain, this one from Clifford Jordan and his big band, recorded live at Condon's in New York back in 1992, the album called Down Through the Years. And from Ray Oviedo and Slow Hot Wind, beautiful tune on his most recent, came out in April. It's called Slight Accent. Ray Oviedo on guitar and some synthesizers. That was Toots Thielemans on the harmonica and David K. Matthews taking the piano solo. Mark Van Wangenen on the bass. Peter Michael Escovedo, the brother of Sheila E. on percussion, doing the really cool kind of world instrument percussion, and Phil Hawkins on the drums. Once again, for Slow Hot Wind from the album Slight Accent from Ray Oviedo. Good afternoon. Ron Adkins with you for Afternoon Jazz. Clean Up Your Act with George Dorman is on the way. Mike Jones from Mike Jones with Strings is going to lead off our next set. And Saul Uberoff is one of Iowa's leading jazz, R&B, and blues sax players. 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
1: A group of big cities and small towns in Utah is working to bring more renewable energy to the electric grid. I'm George Dorman with Clean Up Your Act. The effort could be a model for other U.S. cities to take climate action, even as the federal government pulls back on clean power. President Trump has targeted renewable energy, pushing policies that halt new solar and wind development. But the coalition called Utah Renewable Communities has a goal of generating enough clean power to offset the electricity used in nearly 300,000 homes and businesses. To do this, the communities plan to build new energy projects like solar and wind. The projects are to be funded by a small monthly fee on customers' bills, and a regional utility will deliver the power to the grid. Emily Quinton is Sustainability Director for Summit County, one of the coalition's 19 members.
2: It shows us that at the local level, you can continue to move on climate strategies kind of regardless of the federal winds.
1: The group plans to begin adding new power to the grid by 2030. I'm George Dorman on 88.3 KCCK.
0: And on this last day of our fall fun drive, we have a lot of people to thank. Robin Lavelle and Stephen Joe Bowers have stepped up to become listener members at KCCK, and here to tell us more and to give out even more thank yous as we near the finish line on this fall fun drive is Michelle Collier.
3: Ron, I got big news. You ready?
0: Let's hit it.
3: We are only $870 from our goal.
0: Oh,
3: we have come
0: see the finish line.
3: We have come a long way, and we can see the finish line. And you know what? It's the last day, and mm-hmm. we need that $870 to reach our goal. Time is running out. Keep the jazz playing. We realize that fundraising campaigns are not the reason you tune into KCCK. But just take a minute and think about the significance of these campaigns. We take out a week in the fall, in the spring, and fund drives like this give us the financial independence to bring you the music shows you tune in for, programs you can't find anywhere else, and the only radio station in the entire state of Iowa that plays music 24/7. In fact, it is these campaigns that set us apart from the rest of media. We are proud to ask you to support such a great institution. And if you believe that, you can step up and do your part for the station. Keep us strong and independent. In the past, you probably heard many of these fund drives and thought, well, I'll be fine without my donation. They always have been. That's no longer true. With the elimination of federal funding, KCCK has a $140,000 annual deficit here that we have to fill. And if you sit on the sidelines, it might be your favorite show mm-hmm. we have to cut. Or maybe one of the programs from the school in schools. Maybe we have to do one less concert out at the park. Maybe we'd have to close our doors entirely. We need everyone who believes in the power of music and this local community-managed media to take a stand for us. It's really easy to do. And if you are brand new, you could become a sustainer for $5 a month. And all of our new donors, whether that's a sustaining gift, whether that's a one-time donation. Your donation is matched dollar for dollar by the generous matching gift from Niall and Lois Desdiker. We're so thankful for them. So that's for you brand new folks, but hoping to hear from you. If you're a current sustainer and you want to increase your monthly sustaining gift, just reach out to us and you can do that as well. But we're hoping here in the final hours of the fund drive, with $870 to go to reach our goal, that we can continue on as we have been with the staff and the real music. We like to say around here, we are tiny but mighty. We get a lot done with our small budget and with our small staff.
0: We try to be real.
3: It's pretty incredible, really. 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

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We are Jazz 88.3 KCCK. Mark Murphy singing some of Nat King Cole's great songs from his complete Nat King Cole songbook that he compiled. That was Tis Autumn, featuring Joe LaDuca on the guitar. Mark Murphy singing along on Muse Records. And from Mike Jones on piano, Alex Frank on bass, and Graham Dechter on guitar. Mike Jones with strings from Capri Records, and we heard Deed I Do, a 1926 standard, part of the Great American Songbook. Mike Jones on piano, Alex Frank on bass, and Graham Dechter on the guitar. Well, if you need a quick and accurate weather update, KCCK's HD3 channel rebroadcasts NOAA Weather Radio with updated forecasts and weather watches and warnings 24/7. 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Afternoon jazz continues. I got a little bit from the Jeff Coffin Motet coming up in just a bit. Jacques Lesueur is recorded live at the Lavender Blue. Put out a really nice album on this one. Jacques Lesueur on guitar with Marvin Smitty Smith on the drums for Cold Duck Time, the Eddie Harris classic on Jazz 88.3 KCCK.

0: 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There we go. I was getting ahead of myself because I was about to tell you about Jeff Coffin and his motet. Jeff Coffin on saxophone, flutes, various and sundry other reeds on this one. Roy Futureman Wooten on the drums. Felix Pastorius on the electric bass, and Kofi Burbridge on all the keys. Now, also helping out in this little second line, Roy Agee and Barry Green on trombone, and Rob Magaha on the trumpet. It doesn't say who was doing the tuba on that one, but we do know that Bela Fleck was doing the banjo. And the song was called Move Your Rug, which is quickly becoming a darling of the high school jazz band directors. Oh, they love doing this song. And if you ever hear any of our Corridor Jazz Project CDs or have been to the concert or just a fan of great high school jazz, you'll hear this song in their repertoire. It's called Move Your Rug. Write that one down. It's a great one. Kind of makes you want to throw on some beads and start a second line. And from Jacques Lesueur, recorded live at Lavender Blue, which is a really cool little club in Inglewood, California. This one recorded back in February and released on Kindred Rhythms Records. And that was Jacques Lesueur on guitar with Chris Lowry on trumpet, Mikhail Majid on the organ, and Marvin Smitty Smith on the drums for Cold Duck Time, Eddie Harris's classic, which I've played on Funk at Five a number of times. Well, good afternoon. Ron Adkins with you for Afternoon Jazz. Hope you're having a wonderful day today. We'll check the full forecast and find out just how long it's going to stay wonderful. Got a little bit of rain in the forecast, but that's okay because it's a slight chance of showers and thunderstorms. But it is sunshiny here at KCCK because we can see the finish line of our fall fun drive.
1: Absolutely.
0: We want to thank everybody who's getting us across the line today, including James Ford and John Moore. Thank you so much. I want to thank Catherine Schaff Stump and Brian Stump as well for being such loyal listeners and loyal members of the KCCK family. And here to tell us more is KCCK's Laura Carson.
1: Well, thanks, Ron. I absolutely love that that last song you played. Reminds me so much of New Orleans. Where else are you going to hear great music like this, folks? And this is our last day in KCCK's Fall Fun Drive. And guess what? We are only $500 away. But time is running out to keep the jazz playing. 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We have some wonderful people who have just recently, just a past couple of minutes, a flurry has come in. We have Carol in Cedar Rapids to thank for a one-time gift, and Lynn in Coggin. And also we have a new sustainer, Christine in Cedar Rapids. Way to go, folks. Yay! We're getting there. You're doing a great job. Now, if you're listening at this point in time, you know, you've been listening to us all week, so you can become a sustainer for just $5 a month. All new member pledges are matched dollar for dollar by a generous grant from Niall and Lois Dusdiker. Give $10 a month and you'll receive that brand new Peace, Love, Jazz long sleeve t-shirt in light blue, also that we've been discussing all week, or celebrate KCCK's Blues Dudes with a shirt featuring Bobby D and Uncle Ed. You've heard about our fun drive, and well, you've been meaning to make a pledge. You're sitting there right now, but things have gotten in the way. Well, today is the last day of our drive. It's the last opportunity for you to make a pledge of support for the music you depend on each and every day. I have heard that from so many people today, Ron. It's unbelievable. We've, you know, just, oh, I listen all day long and I just love it. Or I'm dancing around to what Saul's playing and I just can't, I can't sit still. I love it. There's so many wonderful comments out there, and I kind of think they're all true. What do you think, Ron?
0: Oh, absolutely. In fact, one of them that really kind of empowered me a little bit was the person who said that they had received a government refund check.
1: Oh, that was, yes, that was just today.
0: And they thought, well, government took away money from KCCK, so I'm going to give it to them.
1: Yeah, Yeah, and she's already a sustainer. Yeah. That was just fabulous. What a great idea.
0: You know, above and beyond the dollars, we are so grateful for your loyalty and for your love of jazz and love of what we do for jazz.
1: Yep.
0: It's very humbling and it's very gratifying to know at the end of the day when we've had a busy day or, you know, an aggravating day doing production work or something like that, that we go home and we think, yeah, but I made the day of a number of people.
1: Exactly. And when they thank, you know, they thank us for what we do here at KCCK, you know, we had Jeff from Iowa City and he wrote, thank you to all the KCCKers. And I'm just like, that is just so heartwarming.
0: Yeah.
1: It's fabulous.
0: I mean, I think everybody who's listening can understand. We've all had thankless jobs.
1: Oh, yeah.
0: You know, but but this job is, you don't get burned out because you get feedback all the time about what a song meant for somebody or what, you know, a birthday anniversary or, you know, I actually saw Miles Davis in concert or whatever. It's an amazing high to get.
1: It really is. And to hear that this music means so much to you all, it is humbling and it is it's lovely for us to I guess enjoy it with you because just take a moment right now to call us or to go online. You've probably been meaning to, and quite frankly, we can't do it without you. 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

0: Your Jazz Oasis in High Definition, Iowa's Jazz Station, 88.3 KCCK. That was music from Somi. What a beautiful voice. From her album, What Does It Take to Bloom? And Lay It Down. This one from Salon Africana Records. And the WDR Big Band before that, from Jagged Edges and Elegant Lines. The music of Ein Inserto. In fact, she is the conductor of the WDR Big Band for this album. Featuring Sean Jones on lead trumpet. And this is from the Suite for Sean Jones, written by Ein Inserto. And we heard the fourth movement of it. It's called The Human Soul from Summit Records. Jagged Edges and Elegant Lines. The music of Ein Inserto, WDR Big Band, and Sean Jones. Well, Jazz Masters with Hollis Monroe celebrates the week in jazz birthdays and notes the recording anniversaries of landmark and more obscure albums. 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Health and Heartbeat coming up in just a couple of moments. Our next set, we've got David Murray and his quartet. That's coming up in just a bit. Tonight, look for a chance of showers, otherwise partly cloudy, and a low of around 55 degrees. A chance of showers again on Friday. Maybe a thunderstorm, but it's very light chances at that. Mostly cloudy skies, then becoming sunny tomorrow with a high near 80. And for Saturday, sunny skies with a high near 82. Currently at KCCK with David Murray and his quartet. Coming up in just a bit, the current temp is 73 degrees.
1: Gay Holstein, what value does KCCK have in my life? 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

0: 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David Murray Quartet from the album Black and Black. This one from Red Baron Records. Featuring Kirk Lykesy, Santi DiBriano, Roy Haynes, and Marcus Belgrave, depending on the tune. Doing a little bit of Duke Ellington. That was Duke's Place from Red Baron Records and the album Black and Black. Good afternoon. Ron Adkins with you for Afternoon Jazz. Health and a Heartbeat coming up in just a bit. I'd like to remind you that Jazz Masters with Hollis Monroe celebrates the week in jazz birthdays and notes the recording anniversaries of Landmark and some more obscure albums. This week, you can tune in to hear great jazz from Steve Swallow, Joe Jones, Abdullah Ibrahim, and more. It's Jazz Masters Saturdays from noon to 4 on Jazz 88.3 KCCK. And Dennis Green joins me in the studio. And we have a lot of thank yous.
1: Yes, we do. We've had a lot of people making pledges today on this, the last day of KCCK's Fall Fun Drive. I want to thank everybody who has done their part. Mark Africa kicking in a few extra bucks on his sustaining pledge. He is he's the guy who says when you give money to KCCK and support local community media, you are sticking it to the man.
0: You betcha.
1: And he says, I'm going to stick it to the man a little harder and up my pledge. So, Mark, thank you. Also, Kurt in Maquoketa, generous one-time gift for that he specifies. He says, this is for jazz education, because that's what we do here at KCCK. And also Chuck Henderson in Iowa City. Chuck and I talk a couple, three times a year, it seems like. Chuck giving a gift in memory of his son Joe's birthday. Joe passed away a few years ago, way too young. He was in his 20s, and he was went to school in Iowa City. He was a trumpet player, played in church, of course, played in band at school. Music was hugely important to him, and of course, taken away from Chuck and the family far too young. And Chuck, we remember Joe, and thank you for remembering him too with a gift to KCCK. We're just so grateful to everybody. You said it really well a little while ago, Ron. It's just humbling. It's humbling to get to do this, to get to be a part of this organization, which is an important part of our community, and of course is one that people support with the kind of passion that and impact that you would not think that some little radio station would engender. And yet what happens here matters. It matters when you're having kind of a cruddy day and you tune in and you hear Move Your Rug by Jeff Coffin.
0: Oh, yeah.
1: And it gives you a lift. Or you hear Sea Jam Blues and think of all the times that you've heard that and all the different versions. And, you know, and that kind of makes me think of everything that Duke Ellington did throughout his career. Or maybe you're in a great mood because the weather is beautiful and we're looking at a weekend that's going to feel like summer. And the jazz on KCCK and Funk at 5 driving home with Ron is the exact perfect thing. And of course, also the impact that the programs of KCCK have on our community and our young people. We are all blessed. We are blessed, Ron and I, for getting to work here. We are all blessed because we have this unique service that makes our community a better place. And if you would like to be a part of that community, I hope that you will make a donation right now at kcck.org or give us a call, 800-373-KCCK. This is the final day. These are the final hours of our fall fun drive. Just a few more chances for you over the next few hours to support KCCK with a pledge. It's so important. Of course, you heard us talk a lot about the federal funding, which has gone away, and I am so proud and, again, humbled by the way our community has said, hey, just because the federal government isn't going to give you any money does not mean that this is something that isn't important and that that might go away. We want to make sure that it continues, and people do that when they step up and make a stand for local community media in an era of streaming and high-tech companies and, you know, and all of that. Oh, don't even get me started on AI. And what that's doing to our entertainment and all kinds of different occupations and things like that. But here, it's still done in a grassroots, real fashion. And if you would like to be a part of that great mission, I invite you to join us now with a pledge of support. This is the last time here that you'll hear me here for a little while. And I just want to again thank everyone who has done their part and encourage you, if you haven't yet made a pledge to KCCK, please do it now, because I know that you will feel good. And I know that when you tune in tomorrow and we're not pitching the fund drive, you know, you might think, oh, hey, dodged the bullet once again. They didn't get me this time. But there'll also be that little voice in the back of your head that says, you know, you really should have given. Yeah. Listen to that voice now, the one that says, hey, you like this. It's important to you. You should make a difference in your community with your pledge to KCCK. So once again, on the last day of our fund drive, I hope that you will make a pledge and play it forward. 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

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We are Jazz 88.3 KCCK. The new one from the Branford Marcellus Quartet featuring Diane Reeves. Diane Reeves lending her voice to a number of songs on this one. Branford Marcellus on saxophone, Joey Calderazzo on the piano, Eric Revis on the bass, and Justin Faulkner on the drums. And we heard it's an album dedicated to the music of John Coltrane, and they include some of the actually four songs from the John Coltrane and Johnny Hartman duet album, and that's where Diane Reeves comes in, and we heard "Dedicated to You," the title song, also a classic from Johnny Hartman and John Coltrane. This one from Blue Note Records. And from our featured album for this month of October, it's Oscar Peterson's Around the World, a collection of unreleased material where he was recording at various live events, including Toronto, Detroit, Basel, Switzerland, and even Auckland, New Zealand. There are some great songs on this one, and it's our featured album for this month. And from this one, we heard Victor Young's Stella by Starlight, as done by Oscar Peterson and his ensemble. Well, it's easier than ever to enjoy Iowa's Jazz Station wherever you are. 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Ron Adkins with you for Afternoon Jazz, Funk at 5, coming up a little bit after 5 o'clock. Stay tuned for that. Taking us there, Jay Sinnott and his band, featuring Adrian Vedati, Dave Smith, Samuel Blaze, and a host of others. From the album Parallel 49, here is More Today Than Yesterday on Jazz 88.3 KCCK.

0: 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With additional service to Johnson County on translator K295 AC, Iowa City. Music from Jay Sinnott and his album Parallel 49, as I mentioned, featuring such notables as Ralph Bowen, Adrian Vedati, Jean-Nicolas Trottier, and Brian Dickinson, along with Dave Smith, Samuel Blaze, and Ralph Bowen, as I mentioned. More today than yesterday, kind of a 60s, early 70s pop tune that has now become part of the jazz lexicon. Parallel 49, the name of his new album. Well, Orchestra Iowa and KCCK present Mojo, the midweek Opus Jazz Oasis with the Chase Beatler Trio. That's coming up on Wednesday, October the 21st at 7 p.m. Chase is a Prairie graduate now studying music at Coe College. His performance at Jazz Under the Stars this summer was one of the highlights of the season. Tickets are available at artsiowa.com. Well, good afternoon. Ron Adkins with you for Afternoon Jazz. Great stuff coming up in our next hour, including the Hunter Tones from their new album, Transmission. And we got some Shapiro 17, 17-man band, and their album, Best Laid Plans. That's coming up in just a bit. But it is time for Funk at 5. And today we've got some George Porter Jr., a little bit of John Cleary. We're going to start with John Cleary. But first, I want to offer up some thank yous to some people who have been very generous in making donations just recently for our fall fund drive, including John in Grinnell. He has come on board as a new sustainer. Thank you, John. We value the diversity of programming, educational focus, and community outreach. Thank you. That means a lot. And we'd also like to thank Anne from Monticello. She has come in with a one-time gift. Anne, thank you so much. Everybody who has contributed is making a difference, not only at KCCK, but in the lives of many people who listen and who are becoming inspired to be jazz musicians as well. Here to tell us a little bit more is Mr. Dennis Green.
1: 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Yeah, well, I can understand that, because that has been true up to now. 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

0: Your Jazz Oasis in high definition. Iowa's Jazz Station, 88.3 KCCK. Wrapping up Funk at 5, the way we started with a little bit of John Cleary. And we just heard two from the 1994 release called Alligator Lips and Dirty Rice. That was John Cleary with Groove Me, which is what we finished up with. And we started with one of his very strong hits at the time, Come On Second Line. Some great New Orleans funk for you for Funk at 5. And thus ends Funk at 5 for not only this Thursday, but also for the week. Because don't forget, we go live to the Opus Concert Cafe tomorrow night for First Friday Jazz with Jack Lyon. That's going to be an incredible show. Got music on the way from Horace Silver. He is on piano with Blue Mitchell on trumpet, Junior Cook on tenor sax, Gene Taylor on bass, and Roy Brooks on the drums. That's coming up in just a couple of moments, recorded live in Paris. 88.3 weather for tonight. There is a slight chance of showers and thunderstorms, otherwise partly cloudy with a low of around 55 degrees. Chance of showers and thunderstorms again tomorrow morning, otherwise mostly cloudy, then becoming sunny with a high near 80 degrees. Saturday, sunny skies with a high near 82. And for Sunday, sunny skies and a high near 79. Then it starts to get a little bit cooler and a little bit more autumnal as well. Currently at KCCK, we are standing at 72 degrees.
1: My name is Logan Vanderweel. I'm the band director at Marion High School. My first experience with KCCK was my first year as a band director, just getting a call and saying, hey, we do this project where we pair bands with a local professional musician and have them record and perform. 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I'm Logan Vanderweel. 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

0: 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From Horace Silver on the piano with Blue Mitchell, Junior Cook, Gene Taylor, and Roy Brooks rounding out the quintet, recorded live at the Olympia Theater in Paris in October of 1962. This is from the album Paris Blues. And from it, great tune, Filthy McNasty. 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Ron Adkins with you for Afternoon Jazz. We got some great stuff from Kurt Elling and the WDR Big Band coming up in just a bit. We're going to start with the Hunter Tones with a new one from their album Transmission. But first, as we are in the final hours of our fall fun drive, we want to thank a couple of people who just came on. William Karhoff from Tiffin has come on as a new sustainer. And we want to thank Ann in Clarence for her one-time donation. 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Boston, Massachusetts, we've heard from in this fun drive. We've also heard from New Mexico, and we want to keep that going. So here to tell us a little bit more about it and how you can become a member of the KCCK family is Dennis Green.
1: 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I feel like sometimes the pledge drive is like the movie Groundhog Day. 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Well, you can break the pledge drive time loop the same way. 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Doesn't take a lot. Just takes your pledge right now. And unlike the movie, there is definitely an end to this drive, and it is coming at the end of the day. So please pledge now. We've always said it, and now it's more true than ever. You are KCCK's most important source of funding. 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

You were just a child. You were just a tiny soul, a little bit. How were you to know the truth?

All that jazz from Kirkwood Community College. We are Jazz 88.3 KCCK. Miles Davis, working with Gil Evans and his orchestra for Sketches of Spain, the landmark Miles Davis album from 1960. This is from the Legacy Edition that has actually three more bonus songs on it. And from this one, we heard The Pan Piper Classic from Miles Davis from Columbia Records. Before that, Kurt Elling and the WDR Big Band. The album is called In the Brass Palace, doing some Joe Zawinul and the song Current Affairs. This one out in March of this year, In the Brass Palace, from Kurt Elling and the WDR Big Band. And from Hunter Tones and their album Transmission. This one just came out late September. And from it, we heard one called Saturday Spin. Great band, Hunter Tones. We had such a wonderful time with them at the Iowa City Jazz Festival not too long ago. Well, KCCK is part of the community outreach of Kirkwood Community College. 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The KCCK featured album for October is Around the World by Oscar Peterson. In honor of Mr. Peterson's centennial, the disc celebrates the pianist's profound artistry through solo, duo, and trio performances from 1969 to 1981. Featuring never-before-heard live concerts from Detroit, Basel, Switzerland, and Auckland, New Zealand, and his home of Toronto. The disc is part of a new 4-CD or 6-LP World Tour box set with a 20-page booklet. Around the World from Oscar Peterson on Mac Avenue Records is KCCK's featured album for October. Ron Adkins with you for just a few more minutes of afternoon jazz. Amira Kellison in with your Thursday evening jazz. And taking me out today is Shapiro 17, John Shapiro, and his 17-piece band for the album Best Laid Plans. From this one, here is the John Shapiro original. It's called The Uncluttered Mind on Jazz 88.3 KCCK.

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Taking out Ron Adkins tonight, we just heard from the Shapiro 17 and the album Best Laid Plans with the song The Uncluttered Mind. 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

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Coming up, we'll hear from Weather Report, along with Paul McCartney and Enoch Smith Jr. on Jazz 88.3 KCCK.

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We just heard from Emmett Cohen and his album Vibe Provider with the song Surrey with the Fringe on Top. And before that, Paul McCartney and his album Kisses on the Bottom with the song Get Yourself Another Fool. And starting things off with Weather Report and their album I Sing the Body Electric with the song The Moors. 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Our weather this evening is looking like a chance of showers and thunderstorms, being partly cloudy with a low of around 55. Friday, we're looking at a chance of showers and thunderstorms, mostly cloudy, then becoming sunny with a high near 80. And Saturday, sunny with a high near 82. And Sunday, sunny with a high near 79. Coming up, we'll hear from Enoch Smith Jr. along with Johannes Wallman and Herb Alpert on Jazz 88.3 KCCK.

0: Iowa's Jazz Station, listener-supported, Jazz 88.3 KCCK, also at 106.9 FM in Iowa City, Coralville, and North Liberty. We just heard from Herb Alpert and his album Midnight Sun with the song Friends. And before that, Johannes Wallman and his album Not Tired with the song Bad Apple. And starting things off with Enoch Smith Jr. and his album This Is What Love Does with the song Imani. Coming up, we'll hear from Herbie Hancock and Abby Lincoln. But first, we are going to check in on the last day of our fall fun drive. Thank you to Chris from Cedar Rapids and Melissa, along with Sawyer, for donating so far. With me to talk further is Dennis Green.
1: 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You know, if you've been listening for a while and, you know, you listen to these drives, and I'm sure that you thought, they'll be fine without my donation. They always have been. Yeah, well, I can understand that, because that has been true up to now. However, it's not true anymore. With the elimination of federal funding, we're working, you know, now in our second year of working to replace that $140,000 annual gap that needs to be filled. So if you sit on the sidelines, it might be your favorite show we have to cut, or maybe close our doors entirely. We need everyone who believes in the power of music and local community-managed media to take a stand with us. Give $10 a month, you'll receive our brand new Peace, Love, and Jazz long sleeve t-shirt in light blue, or that Blues Dudes shirt with Bob DeForest and Ed English. Your choice of either for $10 a month, or when you increase your pledge by $3 or more if you're a current sustainer. 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It's real easy to do, but boy, on this, the final day of KCCK's Fun Drive, we really need to hear from you. Time is running out. 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

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We just heard from Abby Lincoln and her album Love Having You Around, which was live at the Keystone Corner Volume 2 with the song Living Room. And before that, Herbie Hancock and his album River, aka the Joni Letters, and we heard the song Solitude. 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The program also features Orchestra Iowa Concertmaster Julius Sakharov in Melodosin's Violin Concerto. Lastly, Rachmaninoff's Symphony No. 3, Saturday, October 17th at the Paramount Theater in Cedar Rapids, and Sunday, October 18th at the Voxman Concert Hall in Iowa City. More information and tickets at orchestraiowa.org. 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A reception will be held on Thursday, October 15th from 3:30 to 5 p.m. in the Iowa Hall Art Gallery on Kirkwood's main campus in Cedar Rapids. 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